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It's Katie from Jared and Katie in the Morning. We want to know, what is something that is completely legal to buy? 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

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We want to know, what is something that is completely legal to buy? 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

Katie from Jared and Katie in the Morning. We want to know, what is something that is completely legal to buy? 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
8: 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It's going to be a wild ride. See you there.
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3: Yep.
2: How about you, Jason Goodman?
4: 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Mine is F-U-M-F. 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

It's Katie from Jared and Katie in the Morning. 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

It's Katie from Jared and Katie in the Morning. We want to know, what is something that is completely legal to buy? I mean, we're talking just ordinary things that are legal to buy. But if you buy them after a certain hour or at a specific hour of the day, it looks

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0: They are really turned on by foreplay, by neck kisses, by being a good kisser, and then telling your partner, I like that.
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1: Let's play Is It Cheating?
0: Okay.
1: I'm going to give you 10 quick scenarios, and I just want a yes or a no. Your opinions, and your opinion is not wrong. It's what you think about the scenario.
0: Okay.
1: Okay? So, here we go. Jason Goodman, yes or no?
2: Okay.
1: I know sometimes you like to, you know.
2: Yep.
1: Yep.
0: I know.
3: Waffle.
1: Okay, scenario number one. Sending heart emojis, compliments, or inside jokes to someone in a romantic way. Cheating or nah?
2: Cheating.
0: Yes.
3: Cheating.
0: Cheating,
1: good.
0: Yes.
1: Yeah, 33% say cheating.
3: That's it?
2: That's not high.
1: That's what I said, 33%.
0: Especially you said in a romantic way.
3: Like, as soon as you said romantic way, it's cheating.
1: That's what I thought.
0: Like, on Instagram, it's a heart, but yeah, but yeah, okay.
1: This is why it is
0: a romantic way.
1: Kind of a shocking thing. 33% said, Fantasy messaging, saying stuff like, what if we were single with somebody? Cheating or not?
0: Cheating.
3: Cheating.
2: Cheating.
1: Okay. Cheating scenario number three. Having a secret friendship your partner doesn't know about, cheating or no?
0: I'm assuming with opposite sex, right?
1: A secret friendship.
3: No.
2: Cheating.
0: Cheating.
2: I'm going to assume that it's with a guy could be a friend.
1: It says a secret
0: I guess if
1: friendship.
0: The answer is cheating, then these are probably opposite sex things. Yeah, I mean, why would they not? Why would a secret one? Why would you have a secret friendship? It could be somebody they don't know. So, Matt, why do you not think?
3: I mean, if you're actively trying to keep it a secret, but if you just have one that they don't know about, I don't think that's cheating.
1: Okay.
3: I interact with people all the time. My wife has no idea who they are.
0: Yeah.
2: Yeah.
1: Sometimes we interact with people and we have no idea who they are.
3: That's also true.
2: Right.
1: You know?
2: Exactly.
1: Yeah. And it's like secret, but it's like also I'm not lying by omission. I just don't think about saying anything.
0: Yeah, I took it as you're hiding the fact that you're friends with them.
1: Yeah,
0: then I think that's cheating.
1: Having a secret friendship, 34% said yes.
0: Okay.
1: It is cheating. Next cheating scenario, secretly meeting someone one-on-one.
2: Cheating.
1: Cheating or no?
0: Cheating.
3: No.
1: Matt.
0: What do you got to tell us?
3: I don't think so. I mean, that doesn't have anything to do with your intent. I have meetings with people constantly. A lot of times they're of the opposite sex. It has nothing to do with wanting to cheat.
2: You just said in the last one, Matt, that if you're actively knowing it, to hide it, and that's kind of what this is saying.
3: You're insinuating that. It doesn't say you're hiding a meeting
2: from
3: somebody.
2: Doesn't say secret?
1: Secretly meeting someone one-on-one.
0: It's not meeting. It didn't say meeting someone one-on-one.
2: Yeah,
0: it's secretly meeting.
1: Secretly?
0: Secretly that's would actively, denote.
3: Yeah. Regardless, if you're actively trying to hide something from your significant other, regardless of what it is, that's a
0: form.
3: That's a form of mistrust.
2: Well, secretly, that's what that is.
3: But I don't see that as cheating.
0: Okay, maybe there could be scenarios, but the secret part I would want to know more about. Like, why are you secretly meeting with somebody one-on-one?
1: Yeah, I think maybe the reason these numbers are so low is because it's not
0: as clear cut.
1: Actually cheating.
0: You're
1: not physical with the other person.
2: But you're emotionally possibly.
1: But could be, but also, well, yeah, could be. But is it, if I go and I meet somebody secretly, I am creating mistrust in my relationship because I'm not telling them,
0: what are y'all doing?
1: Physically doing
0: That's
1: anything.
0: True. That's
3: but see,
0: true.
3: To me, the very first question Katie asked included the word romantic.
1: Mm-hmm.
3: That insinuated like a feeling that went along with the action. There's none of that in the rest of
2: it. The last question you said was cheating and it was a secret.
3: I said it wasn't cheating.
1: Mm-hmm. He said no.
0: He said no.
2: The question before this one?
3: Correct. I said no.
0: He's two in a row.
2: Oh, wow.
0: Mm-hmm. Yeah. Mm-hmm.
1: Okay, next question. Cheating or no? Keeping in touch with an ex without telling your partner. Cheating or no?
0: Matt?
3: Keeping in touch with an ex without telling your partner. I think that's cheating.
0: Matt's the litmus test.
3: You've had a romantic history with that person.
1: Keeping in touch with an ex without telling your partner.
0: I guess it's inappropriate for sure.
1: Mm-hmm. Is it cheating?
0: Would it be cheating?
3: The caveat would be...
0: What are you talking about?
3: If you were married and you have children together, you have to be in touch.
0: I think it's a really bad idea.
3: I guess they would know in that point, though.
0: A lot of cheating is with exes, so I would say you're going down the wrong path for sure, cheating.
3: Yeah, if you've been in a relationship with them before, that's cheating.
1: Okay, Jason?
2: Cheating.
1: Okay, 36%, so that's the highest one so far. Well, 36% said secretly meeting someone one-on-one was cheating. 36% said keeping in touch with an ex without telling your partner because you're actively keeping that relationship going. Cheating or no scenario, the next scenario, deleting messages so your partner won't see them. Cheating or no?
2: No.
3: No.
0: Well, I guess it's not cheating. It's just, but what are the messages? What are you deleting?
2: Well, I mean, even if it wasn't.
0: Even if it wasn't. The romantic messages?
1: I know that.
2: Even if it wasn't, it didn't say romantic, number one. And two, you know how women are. They see the message. Well, if you go through somebody's text messages, regardless of either side, you start thinking, what was that? And you literally think that they're hiding something and it's cheating.
1: Yes.
2: You do. If and it's like, you would have to explain, no, you're missing the context of this
1: whole
2: thing.
1: See, I agree with you, not the woman part. I think man or woman, you go looking for something, you will find something every time.
2: Right.
1: Whether it's something or not.
0: Right.
2: So that's why I don't think it's cheating.
0: This should have been inappropriate or not. That would have probably been better.
1: I like this.
0: It's a fun game. It's hard to think.
1: It's hard to think.
0: Yeah. Are you actually cheating? Yeah.
2: Yeah, inappropriate is pretty easy. Mm-hmm. Divorce is not.
1: But is it
2: cheating is not.
1: All right. Cheating or no. So, did I tell you 36% said yes? That it was
0: correct.
1: Cheating, deleting messages? Okay. Cheating scenario, the next one. Keeping someone in your phone under a fake name. Cheating or no?
2: No.
3: No.
0: I mean, no, it's just, gotta know more.
1: You know, 37% say yes.
0: It's inappropriate. Mm-hmm. But why?
3: I mean, intent matters a lot.
2: You're right. Yeah. And the fact is, you might want to change it because, let's say it is just Samantha who you're working with, and again, your significant other looks at the phone, it's like, who is Samantha calling all the time? It's just that whole, you're avoiding the
0: that's fighting. Why Jason changed her name to Spam Risk in your phone. So when she calls at midnight, you're like, I don't know who that is.
1: It's spam.
0: But knowing how you spell, it'd be spelled
1: right.
0: wrong.
1: Right.
0: Spam Risk.
2: Yeah. What?
1: I don't know.
0: Like, I saw that meme one time. It made me laugh.
1: Spam Risk. Okay, cheating. 37% said yes, it was cheating. Cheating scenario, the next one. Maintaining a dating app profile.
0: Yes.
1: Just to look or for validation.
3: Yeah, that's cheating.
1: Cheating or no.
0: And I've known a man and a woman who've done that. And I'm like, are you joking?
1: That is.
0: They're in a long-term relationship. Yeah. Like, I just curious. I'm like, okay.
1: Okay.
0: You're playing with major fire.
1: Yes. I know. I have been kind of, I've known exactly how I feel about all of these. It's absolutely inappropriate.
0: Yeah.
1: This one to me is absurd.
0: You're on a dating site.
1: And you're
0: app.
1: With somebody.
0: Yeah,
1: that
0: come
1: to me
0: on,
1: is
0: man.
1: Cheating. You're looking outside the relationship.
0: Yeah. Yeah.
1: That to me is cheating. It is.
2: Yeah, it's cheating as long as you actively know that you have one. If there's one from a long time ago, then yeah. But if you actively know that you're looking at and doing that,
0: and checking it. Mm-hmm. You were saying like even
1: this is maintaining.
0: It. Yeah, maintaining.
1: This is maintaining a dating.
2: Oh, maintaining cheating,
1: Yeah. A dating app. 37% said yes.
0: That's low.
1: I know.
0: Jeez. Right.
2: I guess. At this point, it's like putting in the tip, cheating or not.
1: Oh, my God.
0: 21% say no.
3: Did they define cheating for these lunatics that said no?
1: I don't know. I'm not sure.
0: I guess it's got to like, we in our mind, we think cheating is like having sexual contact with somebody.
2: But there's emotional cheating.
1: It's been emotional too.
0: No, I know, but I think that's maybe where I'm guessing this is the baseline for a lot of people. Like, well, it's not appropriate, but is it actually cheating?
1: Which is
3: I guess that's fair.
1: But it's so sad.
0: Let's say if a partner deleted a message from somebody, I wouldn't be like, you're a cheater.
1: No.
0: But I'd be like, what's going on?
1: Mm-hmm.
0: I want to know more.
1: Mm-hmm.
0: Right? Or if they talk to an ex, well, what'd you talk about?
1: Or why are you meeting with them?
0: Right.
1: What is it?
0: What's it about?
1: Know? Yeah.
0: Yeah.
1: All right. Cheating scenario, the next one. Talking with one person late into the night while hiding it from your partner.
3: Cheating.
0: Yeah, I think it's emotional. I mean, what are you talking about?
3: There's one word that did it for me. It was the hiding.
0: Hiding it. Why are
3: you
0: hiding it?
1: Uh-huh. Late into the night?
0: Now, why are you all late in the night for? I'll say yes.
1: Now, I have texted with all you fools late into the night.
0: I know. And I'm like, Katie, put a shirt
1: but
0: on.
1: But there is no.
2: We're not hiding it.
1: But there's no hiding.
2: Yeah.
3: Ben should be worried.
0: Yeah.
1: Like,
0: oh my gosh, Katie's calling me. Well, late in the night for Katie's 8 p.m.
1: That's true.
3: That's very
1: true.
0: I get this. This is a bad when I had a partner.
1: Yes.
0: This is bad. Katie's calling.
2: It,
1: yeah.
2: If you're hiding it, that's cheating. Unless it's the opposite sex or if you're gay, the same sex.
1: Yeah.
3: Yeah.
1: But if you're talking with one person late into the night while hiding it from your partner.
2: Yeah, I think that's cheating.
1: Cheating. 40% said yes.
0: Okay.
1: So it's getting a little bit higher. And then the final scenario, cheating or nah. Keeping an ongoing flirtatious text conversation with someone.
0: That's cheating.
2: Cheating.
1: Cheating.
0: Cheating.
1: Yeah. 41%.

0: It's Jared and Katie in the morning on Savannah's Hot 98.3.
1: Is it cheating?
0: Okay.
2: Is having a relationship with AI cheating?
0: Yeah, that's a... Yeah. We've had that discussion.
2: I would say no to that, and a lot of people say yes.
3: That's because you're in one.
1: Yep.
4: He's in multiple.
2: It's just not a real person. That's my point.
0: He's an AI polygamist. I guess bigamist. Yeah.
4: Well, ChatGPT, you're my only one.
2: It's not a real person. That is a robot. And I mean, women have relationships with their buzzer.
1: I don't think they have relationships. I don't think so.
2: That's a physical.
1: There are men who have relationships then with the tailpipe of a car. Okay, so
0: you always go to that.
1: I do.
0: You
1: know, it's because it's the most. No, it's remember on TLC
0: or an SNL did a funny skit about it too.
1: Well, TLC had a man who literally married the tailpipe of a car.
0: Yeah, yeah.
1: And the woman married a lamp and like some weird. Okay, I don't want to fetish shame. Sorry.
0: But yeah, SNL did once like the Lincoln Continental, and the guy he would like look around, then he'd pull down the license plate, there'd be a hole in there, and it shows them like bang bang.
3: I need to see that.
0: It was Chris Parnell. If you want to look it up.
3: Oh, nice. I need
0: Chris
3: to look
0: Parnell
3: that up.
0: Sexy time with a car. You'll see. It's hilarious.
1: I will never forget that TLC episode. I mean, that was life changing. Where I thought,
0: yeah,
1: okay.
2: You said you didn't want a fetish.
1: In the past we've talked about stuff like that, and we have received emails or messages from people who will say like. You know, people are into all sorts of things. And you're right. I'm not into it, but...
2: Do you have a fetish, though?
1: I don't have a fetish.
2: Nothing. Yeah, I thought your fetish would be more of that nude colony you say you want to go to.
1: Oh, is voyeurism like a fetish?
0: Yeah,
1: okay, well, then I guess so. But I mean, I don't seek
0: it
1: out.
0: You don't actively do it.
2: What is voyeurism when you're looking or doing it?
0: Looking.
1: Looking.
0: Like, okay, a voyeur.
1: Mostly to be like...
0: What'd they do?
1: Am I normal?
0: So like you would be like if you saw a couple doing it, like through the window, you would watch.
1: Probably.
0: Who would?
1: Hell yeah.
0: Who wouldn't?
1: I remember we went to a place on our honeymoon that is known for honeymoons, you know.
0: Right.
1: And so I remember when we got in very late at night and our concierge was taking us to our room.
2: Of course.
1: And of course, it was a Sandals resort. And,
2: of course.
0: Jason says, of course, but he just did that 2 weeks ago.
1: I know.
0: And it was an anniversary. It wasn't.
1: It was just because.
2: I didn't have a connoisseur.
0: It was just the fourth vacation
1: that's
0: of the year.
1: That's what they call them. They are like the guy who's taking you to your room. Anyway, we're walking by and it was late at night. And we heard people doing it, and Ben and I stopped, and we were like,
2: Put your ear to the wall.
1: We did.
2: What about Katie?
1: And they were like, oh, God, somebody's leading us. We have to go.
2: If voyeurism is just looking, I'm not sure what it's called then, if you actively know that people are looking and you're doing it on a balcony.

0: hot tubs on the balcony.
1: Uh-huh.
0: And a man came out, and he was wearing a robe, only a robe, and then he sat down, and the robe opened, and he was sitting there. And then the woman walked out completely naked. I don't think they, I think they were very intoxicated and didn't realize people were watching. Oh. But then as things began and people started to cheer.
2: Oh, they didn't stop?
0: No, they were like, hey, well, she was kind of like hesitant. And he was like, nah, let's go. And he was like putting her on the balcony and
1: wow.
0: stuff.
3: Yeah. Yeah. What,
1: I mean, I watched.
3: Were they standing?
0: Yes.
3: Okay, gotcha.
0: Yeah, they were standing, and then eventually they took it inside. They didn't go all the way, but he was like, yeah, they want more. Let's show more.
1: Okay.
3: I mean, I've done it on the balcony, but if somebody saw me, I'd, oh!
1: No, I'd die.
3: Yeah.
1: I would die.
3: Mm-hmm. Yeah.
1: I'm all about, like, going and doing that in different places.
3: Right.
1: But, again, I don't want anybody seeing
4: that
1: me.
4: Does mm-hmm. happen occasionally at Temptations.
1: Seeing people on
0: no
1: the balcony?
0: Doubt.
4: Yeah, on the balcony. It's a very sexual resort.
1: Do you look away or do you watch?
4: No, if I would watch, and depending on... Well, no, even if they were butt-ass ugly, I would still watch just to be like...
1: 100%.
4: Oh, so, my God.
0: Yeah.
3: Where's the craziest place, Jason, you've ever done it in public?
4: Oh, on the bathroom floor of a hotel in a public bathroom.
3: That's right.
0: Public bathroom. Not like the bathroom in the room?
4: No.
0: Like in a lobby?
4: And not even a resort. It was a Marriott. It was a cross.
0: At least it wasn't a Red Roof.
3: Oh, Marriott's pretty nice.
1: That's pretty clean.
4: It was, and it was later. But, you know, across the way, this was in Norfolk, there was a huge, it's like a club, multiple clubs entertainment complex. And we were walking back because I always parked at the Marriott because you couldn't park anywhere else. Then there was nobody coming yet until the clubs came out. And that's where you would go to the bathroom because you couldn't get into the bathroom in the clubs. And that's where it ended up happening.
1: Where you go? Mm. I had a girlfriend one time.
3: I thought you told me that nobody came.
1: Ew.
4: Nobody did.
1: Ew. Gross.
0: Heard that.
3: Heard. Well, yeah.
1: There's a girlfriend of mine. This is many years ago, but we went to a widespread panic concert, and it was in Atlanta.
4: You just do that on the lawn.
1: Yeah, pretty much. Mm-hmm. But she was doing it with somebody in one of the ballrooms.
3: Oh.
1: And all the lights were on.
3: Wow.
1: And we were
3: like
1: actively looking for her, and we found her. And him. And we were
3: while they were doing it?
4: Did you stand there and watch?
1: What do we do here? Like, do
3: pull up a chair.
0: Do we spray them?
3: They spray with a water bottle?
1: I don't know. Hey, stop it. Of a ballroom. Anyway.
3: Turn the lights off or something.
1: Nope.
4: I guess people do that because it's like taboo and they feel a risk and it's turn on.
1: She was just drunk.
4: Oh.
3: What about you, Katie?
1: The craziest.
3: In public.
1: Well, I don't think it counts because it's not, it was at nighttime, but the parking lot of the church.
3: That counts.
1: Does that count?
3: Yes.
1: Okay, yeah, well, then there.
3: I'm saying not in your, like, house.
1: Yeah, then there.
3: Yeah.
1: The parking lot of a
3: that
1: church.
3: That is the most wicked.
4: Yeah.
3: The most wicked one.
4: Well, it's natural.
1: Well, when
3: Catholic church, or a different church?
1: I don't have a clue.
3: Oh.
1: It wasn't my church.
4: And it was during a funeral.
3: On the casket. Jeez, Katie, what?
1: It wasn't.
3: What about you, Matt?
0: I guess it would probably be the garage of a house that was under construction.
3: Okay.
0: In a neighborhood.
3: Okay. Yeah.
0: It didn't have a garage door on it. We just kind of went at night back toward the back, so it was kind of dark.
1: Uh-huh.
0: That'd probably be it.
1: Okay.
0: Or a car in a parking deck.
3: A new house smell.
4: Very risky. You could fall through a floor if you didn't
1: Or get a nail in your butt.
4: Yeah.
0: Well, it was concrete floor.
1: Oh.
3: So they had already put the thing in.
1: Okay. What about you?
3: I would say the riskiest one was a movie theater right before a movie started.
4: Oh, my God.
3: I was married. I won't say to which one.
1: That's risky.
3: We thought we were going to be the only ones, and we had just started, and then, like, a family walks in. We're like, no. They didn't see anything.
1: Oh.
3: We did go up to the very back right corner of the theater.
1: Are there cameras? Because isn't there somebody sitting
4: in the booth?
1: Who sits
3: in the booth.
1: Back there?
3: We purposely back right corner. There's no way they could see you.
1: Oh.
3: If we were just even, like, two rows down, they like the projectionist could see you.
1: Yeah.
4: Would you mind saying which theater it was?
3: It was one of the Grands. I think it was Regal Grand.
4: Oh, my God.
3: Yeah.
1: Is that
0: nice?
3: The one, Friendly Shopping Center.
1: Oh, yeah.
4: Well, I guess your band now.
3: Well, they didn't see it. And then that same person I was married to, we did it at Target.
4: In the bra section?
1: So disgusting.
3: We did electronics.
0: Dressing room?
3: Watch this. Put it on all the TVs. No, it was dressing room.
0: Dressing room, Target.
3: Wow. It wasn't local. We were like on vacation and we had to stop by Target to get something and. Oh, like a bathing suit. And she was like, let me see if you like these. And that was like.
1: There was other people in the thing?
3: And there were different ones next to us, but just quiet. I don't know.
1: I guarantee you they do know.
4: Yeah.
1: I can hear people struggling.
3: Okay, miss, doing it in the church parking lot.
1: At least I was in a car.
0: And no offense, Jared, I don't feel like you're moving that much quietly.
1: Yeah, it's not quiet.
0: We know the noise you make just chewing.
3: I'm sorry.
1: Yes, breathing.
3: I'm trying on shorts. Huh?

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1: A good-looking start to your morning ride through town. No sign of congestion just yet on Augusta Road southbound. We can expect those delays getting towards I-95 into Port Wentworth this morning. Then over on I-516, delays possible and expected on I-516 eastbound and westbound nearing Abercorn Street. Also going to be keeping an eye up towards Pritchardville, South Carolina. Delays possible and expected there on Highway 46 eastbound between Plantation Drive and Okeechobee Highway. Another traffic update in minutes. I'm Zach Grizzle.
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0: 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It's Jared and Katie in the morning.
1: Do you ever wonder if you're getting enough D?
0: Yeah. Don't I?
1: Talking about vitamin D, you perverts.
2: Yes. Mm-hmm.
1: There are signs your body is sending you that, it's screaming, I need sunlight.
0: You need the D.
1: Because when I go to the doctor, I hear a lot that I need more vitamin D.
0: You said that cardiologist, Dr. Nasser, and he's such a nice guy.
1: Yeah.
0: I should probably go see him for my heart.
1: He
0: talked about the huge vitamin D deficiency amongst adults in America. We're all deficient for the most part.
3: But you can stand out in the sun and get it, right?
0: Yeah.
1: You can get it. And so these are the ways that your body is showing you that you are not getting enough sunlight, which we all need to be healthy. For example, you are tired and the sleep that you get is not a fix.
2: Yep.
1: It could be the most sleep. You could be sleeping all the time and yet you still feel tired.
2: Mm-hmm.
1: It's a sign of vitamin D deficiency.
0: One thing's putting in me and Jason's best friend, ChatGPT, today. Like, why am I always so tired?
1: I
0: know
1: tired?
0: Some of the reasons, but yeah.
1: Mm-hmm. Your bones, they feel it before your eyes feel it. And so then it's like, you just feel tired. You feel sluggish. I mean, lots of different things can happen, but it's a sign that your body needs more vitamin D.
3: Which is interesting because they always say if you're out in the sun to put sunblock on so you don't get as much.
1: You're not getting the harmful rays. You're blocking
3: so you still
1: the
3: get
1: harmful.
3: Vitamin D?
1: You get, vitamin D, and then you're blocking the stuff that is not good for
3: even
1: your skin.
3: Even with sunscreen?
1: Yeah.
3: Okay.
1: Yeah. Mm-hmm. Another sign that your body is vitamin D deficient, and it's telling you, you feel the season turn before you actually see it. For example, the light, like you feel tired at different times when daylight savings time happens. Mm-hmm. And so then all of a sudden your body is adjusting, but it hasn't happened yet with the clock.
0: That's weird.
1: So you're sensing it.
0: You're sensing.
1: Like maybe you start getting really tired around 5. When daylight savings time comes, it will be dark around 5, but you're starting to get tired and it hasn't even happened yet.
0: You need that light.
1: Mm-hmm.
3: Speaking of that, this is why I hate winter so much because it's so cold. But there's times where I go to work in the dark because the day's so short. And leave work in the dark. How depressing is that?
1: Right.
0: Very.
1: It is.
3: It's very depressing.
1: Are we passing something that has to do with daylight savings?
3: They just passed it in the Senate where they voted that not to change the clock anymore.
1: Uh-huh.
3: So there's more actual light more in the day than super early and super early in the afternoon, super early in the morning. And it just has to pass the House. From my understanding, it's not to get too technical, it's bipartisan. Both the Senate and the House want to do it.
1: So, but it has not happened officially yet.
3: No, it just has one more vote.
1: Okay.
3: And if it passes, it's not going to necessarily be for this November.
1: Got it.
3: It might be. There's a chance it could be that it would be the next time we put the clock.
1: I'm guessing. Said vitamin D once. Because I'm guessing there's some things that probably need to shift and change.
4: There's discussions about changing like the school schedule.
1: Yeah.
4: Because of it.
1: Because kids being outside at the bus in the pitch black is not
4: black.
1: Great.
4: Not, so they would
1: know. Or getting off the bus.
3: Now.
1: Yeah,
3: that
1: it does.
3: Yeah.
0: Well, Jason, you had it backwards. The House passed it, but overwhelmingly 308 to 117. And the 117 were all vampires, so it makes sense.
1: They said that.
3: Are you sure?
0: Yeah. You should go to the House first. It's a Sunshine Protection Act.
1: Uh-huh.
0: And that passed. The Senate will vote on it in mid-September.
1: Okay. So it's coming.
0: And then President Trump said he would sign it if it passes. Okay.
1: So we're just not there
0: yet. Maybe he shouldn't say that, then people won't vote for it. You know, people, no matter what he does,
1: they're like,
0: I hate sunshine.
1: We don't have a say, do we?
0: No.
1: Not anymore.
0: No.
1: Not if it's already made it there.
0: Yeah, it's big. Because it's not a close vote, so I think it'll get passed.
3: Well, yeah, and I think the Senate's more likely, too.
1: There are other signs that you are vitamin D deficient. For example, small things take more out of you than they should. Ain't that the truth?
0: Yeah.
1: Yeah. Like answering, I feel very overwhelmed by the end of the day. Like the text messages, the emails, sometimes even trying to pick something to watch. I'm like, ugh.
3: You look like an overwhelmed person overall.
1: I am.
3: Like all the time.
1: Thank you, I am. all the time.
3: I think you seriously, even if it's a light day, you make yourself overwhelmed.
1: Yeah, I do. Yeah. I do it to myself.
0: And it's been every year we do what New Year's resolutions for each other on the show.
1: Mm-hmm.
0: We make them for each other.
1: Yeah.
0: And we always say, Katie, stop signing up for things.
1: I can't help it.
0: And every year she adds something.
1: I do.
0: I'm like, no,
1: have mom guilt. It's what it is.
0: Well, you know that, and you know you're a good mom, so just don't.
1: Yeah, but it's psychological.
3: Not according to our former intern, Hugs.
1: Oh, yeah.
3: He said she was a bad mom.
1: He didn't.
0: Mm-hmm. I remember when he did that, I was like, oh, boy, you are going to die today.
1: And he didn't even have kids at that time.
0: No. Yeah, now he'd probably be like, oh, never mind. I get it. It's hard. Being a parent is hard AF.
1: Yeah, it is.
0: Seriously, yeah. you signed up for like the school stuff, the swim stuff.
1: I genuinely do enjoy, I enjoy it. I do enjoy being in the mix and knowing what's going on and like being a part of stuff.
0: But if you can't do it,
1: I know.
0: You're driving yourself crazy. It's not worth it.
1: Like right now, I signed up to do, if you went into our dining room, Jason would have 5 heart attacks.
0: Mm-hmm.
1: I should take a picture. I will.
3: Please don't. I don't have anxiety for you.
1: I'm going to give you anxiety. it is covered from, floor to ceiling in consignment stuff.
0: Oh, yeah. You do that every year.
1: Yep. And so right now.
3: Why?
1: Because we have so many things.
3: It's not worth it.
1: It is.
3: Did you ever clean up and throw up under the rug
0: from 10 years ago?
1: We don't even have that rug anymore.
0: They put another rug over it.
3: Her dog threw up. So Katie just took the rug and moved it over on top of it.
0: Yeah. You know, because before I saw that,
1: uh-huh.
0: I always thought Katie, because she's very organized, well, compared to most of us here. Well, Matt's very organized. Maybe I'm the only one that's not as organized.
1: Who is organized?
4: I like watching you figure this out in real time.
1: Like, wait a minute.
0: I was thinking Jack Murphy, Josh in the Box. I was used to not organized.
1: Right.
0: Tripper, probably not.
1: Mm-hmm.
0: And then I'm like, wait, no, Jason's OCD organized. And Matt, because of his job, is extremely organized because he has to be. And, but he chooses to be.
1: Yeah, and I carry 3 planners.
0: So anyway, I always viewed you as I'm the only one not. Mm-hmm. So it's like organized and really put together and stuff. And then when you did that, I was like, I liked you so much more. Oh, she's a real person. She's just trying to make it.
3: There's one thing that's organized and another thing that's messy.
0: Yeah.
3: That's two different things.
1: That's true. But the thing is, I don't just typically ignore barf on my floor.
0: Well, that's good.
3: Well, just toilets on your patio.
4: Not typical.
1: That was during a remodel.
3: Okay.
1: And I had COVID, and you dropped off recording stuff. Like, I'm not going to move the toilet while I have COVID so that you feel comfortable.
3: I would never put the toilet there, even in a remodel.
1: I didn't put it there.
3: Well, I would move it back somewhere.
1: I didn't put it there.
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5: A good-looking start to your morning ride through town. No sign of congestion just yet on Augusta Road southbound. We can expect those delays getting towards I-95 into Port Wentworth this morning. Then over on I-516, delays possible and expected on I-516 eastbound and westbound nearing Abercorn Street. Also going to be keeping an eye up towards Pritchardville, South Carolina. Delays possible and expected there on Highway 46 eastbound between Plantation Drive and Okeechobee Highway. Another traffic update in minutes. I'm Zach Grizzle.
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1: Chris Hansen, best known for How to Catch a Predator.
0: God, that show was so good.
1: It was. I mean, that was a good one.
2: The trailer for that movie now has got me very intrigued.
1: That's the one starring Robert Pattinson and Chris Hansen throwing shade at Robert Pattinson, saying, that's not who I wanted to play me.
0: Oh. Who did he want?
1: He wanted Dennis Leary. He always pictured Dennis Leary playing him.
0: I think Leary's older than him.
2: I think you would want to pick the Hollywood heartthrob.
1: Yeah. You think? Yeah.
0: Pattinson's a very good actor, though.
1: Very. We learned that in Twilight.
0: Yeah.
1: But yeah, he said, I always thought, this is Chris Hansen, I always thought, had discussions years ago, I had crafted a script that Dennis Leary would play me depending on the age of it all. And so now he was like, I did not get to choose my guy.
3: And that was the guy in the vampire movies, right? I mean, yeah. I wonder if he's going to stay looking like a vampire.
1: Nope.
2: He's done a lot since.
1: He's not.
0: He's glittering. He has glitter. Is that a word, glittering?
1: Glittering. Shimmering.
0: Shimmering.
2: I mean, he did.
4: I can't control my horny look.
2: He was in The Odyssey. He's been Batman now.
0: Yep.
2: Uh-huh. He was in Harry Potter.
1: He's done so much.
2: He's done a lot.
0: Mm-hmm. He was, have you seen The Odyssey yet, Matt?
2: No.
0: He plays a villain in The Odyssey. You think Robert Pattinson can't do that? Oh, it makes you hate his guts.
1: Really?
0: He's really good. Any scene he's in, he's stealing it because you're like, somebody please kill this guy.
4: I can't control my horny look.
1: And he's also a dad now with really? Sookie Waterhouse. They had a kid in 2024.
0: Oh, my goodness.
1: They've been married since 2019, and they have a daughter. And then finally, I think this is a show that we are all going to be very interested in watching, mostly because we've kind of documented this alluded to it with Jelly Roll, that when you lose a significant amount of weight, I don't know what the stats are about, you know, like
0: they're called Ozempic divorce.
1: Yeah, right?
0: Yeah.
1: But Netflix has a brand new show coming that's called Weight, like your weight to date, and it's going to be following people who have lost a significant amount of weight and who are now single, whether it's they were married before or they're single and then they lost the weight. But I think it's going to be interesting.
0: That'd be fun. I'll be curious for men and women if their self-esteem is still low.
1: Yes.
0: Not if you're overweight, it's low, but let's just say your self-image might have been lowered because of being obese or whatever as a man or a woman. That like maybe even when you still think you're fat even though you're not.
1: I
0: still think I'm fit from when I was in high school and college, and I'm not.
1: You have like really? The reverse body dysmorphia.
0: Yeah, I was at the doctor the other day and I saw myself in a full length mirror under those lights and I was like, good Lord. I said, can you just put me down? Is that an option? Is that a thing?
1: No, I think it's 100% true that you, unless you do I know it sounds like the hippy dippy, whatever, but unless you do the work to change your inner dialogue,
0: right,
1: you do feel that you are still that same person. Yeah. You still feel the insecurity. You feel like you have the body dysmorphia where your body is thinner and you're fitting in different sizes, but you still have the bigger person mentality because you got to work on it.
3: Jared, do you still take the Chinese?
0: I have not. I just haven't.
3: Why?
0: I don't know.
1: Too hard to do a shot?
0: Well, it's twice a week. It's a lot.
2: Because we know you did the one dose that was like 20 doses at once.
0: It kind of scared me a little bit.
1: Yeah.
0: And then I did it for like 2 weeks after that, and I lost like 15 pounds.
2: Yeah.
0: And then I was, I get in my head about, I think I mentioned this, it's like, oh, but I have this dinner coming up, and I actually want to enjoy it. It's so stupid.
2: You get to the point where you're trying to time this shot.
0: Yeah.
2: To
0: fit, yeah. Like, well, and then I got a birthday party for my kids. But I'm like, just take it, just eat half.
1: Did that just make you not want to eat at all? I mean,
0: I was eating a lot less.
1: But you, when you were on the...
0: Not even the full, just the normal dose.
1: Just normal dose.
0: A lot less.
1: Well, just eat half and then enjoy it again the next day.
0: Yeah, I get it's a mental thing.
1: Mm-hmm.
3: Save your money.
0: Yeah,
3: then
0: it
3: you
0: does.
3: Have leftovers and you don't have to buy your meal twice.
0: That's true. So I think my plan is to start back Monday. Like a weight loss thing.
1: Uh-huh.
0: It's even that, like going to the gym, it's literally an injection. It's not that hard.
1: No. but again, ain't that the way?
0: But you're I want to enjoy the food. I feel like I can't.
1: You still can, just
0: that's a problem.
1: Smaller.
2: You don't want to do it on Mondays because then we have the promotions meeting on Tuesday. And what if it's good food?
0: Yeah, it was the fajitas.
2: So then you need to wait until Tuesday. But then wait a minute, you got dinner Wednesday.
0: I always find a reason.
1: But
0: you know, the weekends here, I wanted to
1: do it like on a Thursday, and then over the weekend you don't indulge.
0: That's
1: as
0: what
1: much.
0: People have been saying. If you do take it, especially as a once a week shot, to do Wednesday or Thursday, so then it kind of helps you not overindulge over the weekend.
1: Uh-huh.
2: Yeah,
0: but my problem is Monday through Sunday. Overindulging part of it.
2: Too many days end in Y.
0: Like I was at Game On in Kernersville last night.
1: Did you eat a glizzy?
0: I had a glizzy.
1: Ah.
3: Yeah, you can't stop on that.
2: Ooh.
0: I was hosting trivia, as I do now. I work for Jason no matter where I go.
1: Seriously.
0: He actually showed up. I was like, my boss is here. Is the speakers going to work? Oh, God. Like, everything's fine. He walked in. I'm like, how do I ask questions? Like, I felt like I didn't know what I was doing.
1: At this point, you're doing it to yourself.
0: I'm like, I've known him for 20 years.
1: Yeah.
0: So I always think we're friends, too. And then it was towards the end of the night. It went well, but it was towards the end of the night. And I was like, I have not eaten. And I was hungry. And I was like, Chicago dog.
1: Delicious.
0: Love it.
1: Is it just me or does it ever surprise you? Like it literally take you by surprise if you have forgotten to eat?
0: Yes.
1: I'm like, yeah. How did that happen?
2: How dare I?
0: In what universe?
3: It usually happens when I'm really focused and concentrating on something. Yeah. Like for instance, I keep mentioning the floor because a lot of work.
1: Oh, yeah.
3: When I do the floor, I'm getting in. I'm arguing with the floor tiles and stuff like that.
1: He's replacing planks in his floor.
3: And then I forget to eat. And then after I'm done, I'm just like all of a sudden, like hours later, unbelievable starving.
1: Yeah.
0: Yeah, absolutely. I did have a glizzy.
3: Do you ever feel like when you are mentally drained, you're more hungry?
1: Yes.
3: Like when you really start thinking about deep diving on stuff with ChatGPT, and then all of a sudden I'm like,
1: I was just going to say parenthood.
2: You're listing a very specific scenario right now.
1: Right. All the other things we do in life.
0: Yeah.
1: I do.
0: No, yeah, it's starving.
1: Uh-huh.
0: So, all right. Well, Wait to Date coming to the next Netflix.
1: Cannot wait.
0: And not to go a little bit further, but Jason, I think if you were single ever again, knowing based on things you said, you would probably want to date a woman who lost a bunch of weight, looks great, but doesn't have the self-esteem yet, right?
3: As long as she really looks great, because what happens is they have no self-esteem, so they still don't realize the potential that they have. So you swoop in right at the right time.
0: Right.
3: And then they're like, oh my gosh, somebody normal is, you know.
1: This is what is
0: wrong with
1: the world.
0: And then anytime she starts to feel good about herself, you show her old pictures, like, well, you could be back at this anytime. You start hiding her Ozempic shots.
2: Yeah, hashtag throwback Thursday.
0: Wouldn't that be? Remember, you were fat.
1: Young women or men listening, turn it the hell off.
0: You hire their Ozempic so you
3: can
0: control them.
3: That wasn't a shot at you.
1: I didn't think it was about me. I'm just worrying about all humanity.
0: Okay. Wait, why would it be a shot at
1: me? I don't know. All of humanity. It's worrying about our future.
2: And remember, in a perfect world for Jason, you also live in a very small, like, one-horse town.
0: Yes. Where there's no other man.
2: Because he wants to introduce you to the big city with stoplights.
0: Yeah.
3: But that is true. Even if the city's not huge like a New York City, if you're, like, from Eden, and, you have nothing there, basically. Well, you remember the guy that calls in the mayor and they get mad at me.
1: Just the mayor.
2: whatever that guy is.
3: If you've lived there your whole life, and then you come even to a medium-sized city, it's like, wow. And I'm like, I'll show you the way around here.
0: Yeah.
1: Jason's like, this is a restaurant.
2: This is called a sidewalk.
0: Yeah.
3: There's actually businesses open here.
0: Yeah. Right.
1: Wow.
0: Yeah, these don't have boards on the windows. He's like, his first day, he just takes him to data centers. He's like, watch. The closer I get, the more I can chat GPT.
1: Girl, you ever typed on a computer before?
0: A computer what?
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1: A good-looking start to your morning ride through town. No sign of congestion just yet on Augusta Road southbound. We can expect those delays getting towards I-95 into Fort Wentworth this morning. Then over on I-516, delays possible and expected on I-516 eastbound and westbound nearing Abercorn Street. Also going to be keeping an eye up towards Pritchardville, South Carolina. Delays possible and expected there on Highway 46 eastbound between Plantation Drive and Okotie Highway. Another traffic update in minutes. I'm Zach Grizzle.
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12: 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We're going to share with you the four horsemen of bad behaviors in relationships that can lead to a breakup. That's next with Jared and Katie in the morning.

0: streaming on the free Hot 98.3 app. It's Jared and Katie in the morning.
1: We've got the four horsemen of bad behaviors that can predict whether your relationship is going to end in a breakup. And when we say the four horsemen, basically it means, like, when you see a horseman, it's like a warning sign,
0: yeah.
1: You know, you should watch out. So we've got four horsemen. They're
0: the four horsemen of the apocalypse, for example.
1: There you go.
0: Is one of them dating me?
1: It was. How did you know? Number one.
0: So there's three left.
1: God, you ruined it.
2: Sorry. Very specific.
0: I don't like to be a thunder sealer.
1: Well, there goes that.
0: Well, I guess we got three left.
1: Okay, fine. We'll just start with eye rolling.
2: You are the fourth horseman. You are.
1: If you are an eye roller, it can be seen as contempt in the relationship. There's sarcasm, mocking, you're talking down to a person, you're rolling your eyes every time. It is considered the most dangerous of the four horsemen.
0: Really?
1: Contempt in a relationship, yes.
0: Oh, contempt, yes.
1: Contempt.
0: Mm-hmm. And one sign of contempt is the eye rolling.
1: Yes,
0: I got you.
1: Just one sign of it.
0: Oh, yeah, contempt.
1: Contempt.
0: When you're just like, everything they do is like, ugh.
1: And you're talking down to them.
0: Yes.
1: You don't respect what they have to say. You don't consider anything they have to say.
0: When I see people do that, not like once in a while, but consistently in public, like they're in front of everybody, mm-hmm. I'm like, if they do that in front of people, behind closed doors, got to be bad.
1: Exactly. And there's a difference between...
0: Every once in a while, it's like, okay. Or
1: like,
0: you know,
1: ribbing your partner,
0: yeah,
1: like
0: sure.
1: In a fun, joking way, or like making fun of something that they do to your group of friends. Like, that's a very different thing than constantly talking down to them as if they are not your equal or stupid, or that nothing that they say is worth your time.
0: Mm-hmm.
1: So contempt is the most serious. That means like your relationship could end in a breakup.
3: If you eye roll, but you don't do it in front of the other person, you're in another room.
0: Or you whisper the B word when they walk away? Is that one? Where they can never hear it and they hear you like, yeah. No, I said you look great.
1: I mean, I think we've all done that.
0: Oh, yeah. Just being human.
1: There are times in my life where I know for a fact Ben has flipped me off behind my back.
2: I know. You feel it?
1: I can feel it.
0: Yeah.
1: I'm just like, I'm not even going to turn and look because I don't want to see it.
3: It's not just Ben.
1: That too. I know. Because I do it. I certainly do it. I'm like, to him, I don't do it all that often to him, mostly because I know that if, like, the very few times that we do argue, I'm deep down inside, I'm like, he's probably right. Yeah, but I'll fight for it.
0: Okay.
1: But you feel it.
0: The contention.
1: Yeah.
0: Jason, can I point out something?
3: Sure.
0: It's actually a good thing. I think that's the biggest difference between you and Carol now. I think you both, which is very common for people that get separated or divorced, is no matter what the person does, it could have been things that you used to laugh at or you thought mm-hmm. were cute, and then no matter what they do, it's like, ugh. I think that's the biggest difference now. I felt like, looking back, y'all might have had contempt for each other for a while, and now you guys are looking for the good, and it's noticeable.
3: Well, I think it's some things.
1: That's nice.
3: Yeah. Some things in the past that would be more like, oh my gosh, here we go again. What? And now it's like, oh my gosh, here we go again.
1: Yeah. Wow.
0: But it's been noticeable that things that used to like drive you both like insane. Not that you don't have moments like that.
3: Yeah.
0: It's more just like, all right, it's all right.
1: It's not that big of a deal.
0: We'll be all right.
3: Well, the thing is, when you first get in a relationship, a lot of things that the person you would say is, oh, that is it's so cute when she does that or whatnot. All of a sudden, it turns into not so cute anymore 10 years later.
1: Uh-huh.
3: I think the things that you always thought were like, oh, she does that, and maybe some of the flaws you think, oh, that's funny. Then the flaws, after a long period of time, end up becoming aggravating.
1: Mm-hmm. Mm-hmm. For both parties, yeah.
3: Yeah.
1: It does. And that can go for friendships, too.
0: Sure, yeah.
1: You know, because you just get to know somebody so well
0: mm-hmm.
1: that it's like predictable, but you did fall in love with him in the first place.
0: Yes.
1: So it's
0: a choice. I think it's a mind shift. But it's very common that all people fall into mm-hmm. that sometimes, where you feel contempt for friendships or partners.
3: Carol
0: like,
3: does a thing where she, for some reason, she claims it's allergies. But no matter what season, no matter what time, and a lot of her friends notice it too, goes...
0: I know people like that.
1: Really? Mm-hmm.
3: And they usually, if we're in church, she has to step out, get a cough drop, because the whole time. And I read online that's one of the most annoying things that people can do. And I'm at the point now where it's all in her head. It's not allergies. It's just in her head to go.
1: It's a habit. I mean, just got into a habit of doing it.
3: I don't know.
0: I have friends that do that. It drives her crazy.
3: Yeah, she says it's because of severe allergies, and she was going to take those shots, but then she didn't follow through with it. So I'm not sure what it is.
0: You know, people like clear their throat a lot.
1: Yes. Mm-hmm. Yeah.
0: Yeah.
1: I have never noticed that about Carol, and now I'm very scared I'm going to.
3: Yeah. Oh, you're
1: because then once
3: know.
1: You hear it, you can't unhear it.
3: Now, maybe you can't hear it at like a louder place, like Tanger, mm-hmm. right? But if you're sitting there like, during the whole movie, and then I rewind it, like, what did they say? So that particular thing, I'm still annoyed by.
1: Okay, sure.
3: Yeah. But
1: all right.
3: Other than that, yeah.
1: You're working on all the rest, though.
3: Yeah.
1: Mm-hmm. Well, another...
2: Just clearing your throat, the second horseman.
1: The next horseman that could mean... That it's a warning sign that could mean that your relationship is going to end up in a breakup. Defensiveness.
0: Oh, yeah.
1: When a person is always making excuses or shifting the blame instead of hearing their partner's concern.
0: What's the... This is the thing I had the hardest part with.
1: Yeah.
0: What's the difference between trying to be understood as for... And then... But... Sometimes I feel like I want to be understood, like, well, I understand you're saying that, but, like, this is where I'm coming from. And they're like, oh, you're not taking responsibility. I'm like, no, I'm just trying to explain, like, I can see where why you feel that way, but this is why I do it. Or should I just not say anything?
3: Well, that's communication issues there, and that's probably has to do partly with it.
0: Mm-hmm. Maybe so.
1: I mean, I understand.
0: But I definitely have been defensive before. Yeah. And well, you do that too, that type of thing.
1: Yes, and that I think the throwing it back mm-hmm. to the other person is the defensiveness.
0: I got you.
1: I think explaining wanting to be understood is human nature.
0: Yeah.
1: But
0: it just depends how you do it.
1: Maybe also like constantly repeating it is like you either heard me or you didn't.
0: Got you, yeah.
1: And so if you're constantly like repeating it and not changing a behavior, maybe that's where
0: maybe so.
1: The line is. I don't know.
0: I definitely have been defensive. I've definitely, there's one person particular that I dated. It could be anything mm-hmm. you brought up, and in even a nice way.
1: No, I don't.
0: Defensive
1: right?
0: and immediately shut down and doesn't want to talk. And you're like, mm-hmm. then you feel like, then they just taught you, now don't bring up anything you don't like. Don't ever bring
3: up anything.
0: Well, I
3: think you can be defensive.
1: Not helpful. Yeah.
0: No, it was very unhealthy.
3: You can be a defensive outside your relationship significantly. I'm trying to work on that, and I recently overcame one of them.
1: Didn't you?
3: Yeah, you said, you know what's annoying to me is when you're on the air and you all of a sudden have to prove me wrong with ChatGPT.
1: Oh, this is personal. All right.
0: Katie said to Jason, off the air. This is off the air.
1: Off the air.
3: I said, okay, I understand. And deep down inside, I might have felt differently. But I'm trying to accept it and I'm trying to understand your point of view. I also do that with Democrats.
1: You.
0: Now, don't get crazy. Don't be insane.
2: One step at a time, Jason.
1: Not
0: don't
1: also
0: overwhelm
1: speaking.
0: Yourself.
1: This is not truth. Because that is not true.
0: Data centers of the world to do that.
2: Send him your pee.
1: Yeah. Jason, I knew in the moment when I said that to you off the air, I was taking a huge risk.
0: Oh, man. When Katie said it, my butthole tightened so much. I was waiting for Katie to be like, right, Jared? I'm like,
1: right, no, I did not bring anybody else
0: in. But I did say, well, you know, and I gave it, because you asked for an example, and I gave an example for Katie. I'm like, stop talking. Just let them do it.
1: Right.
0: Why am I engaging?
1: Yeah.
3: Do you think I took it reasonably?
1: Yes, I do. Your body language told a different story.
0: Did you have middle fingers up?
1: But your words, your verbals told me, like,
0: he's
1: okay.
0: He's like, oh, yeah,
1: like,
0: I mean, I see where you're coming from.
1: Fine.
0: Finger, middle finger, middle finger.
1: Right.
2: This means nothing.
1: Yeah, I knew.
0: Playing the banjo song.
1: In that moment. I got it.
0: Yeah, yeah, good idea.
3: But I took it.
2: Up your
3: grain of salt.
1: Yeah. You did? And I also, for a split moment, thought, oh, I don't have time for this.
0: I thought it was a Friday. I'm like, Katie, no.
2: That was bad timing.
1: Like, why am I doing this?
3: She was doing that. She's running out the door.
0: By the way, get off ChatGPT.
1: But you did handle it verbally. You okay. Very, very well. You
3: That's
1: did.
3: An improvement.
1: Yeah.
3: Okay. I'm trying to do that with Carol. I don't know if she's doing it with me or not. But, you know, I do think
1: she is. And I don't see you guys interact all that much. But hearing her on the air more recently, I think, and just from stories that you tell, I do think you both, I agree with what Jared said.
3: Well, when she called in for the extravagant birthday party that's mm-hmm. a continuous thing at my house, I listened to the audio again. She was like, shut up. Well, Jason always does that.
1: But in a playful way.
3: Yeah, it was playful.
0: It was more playful.
3: I was saying how I thought that the room was. I think before I would be like, it's not even worth it. I don't like blah, blah, blah. But I think deep down inside, I think, wow, this is amazing. But yeah, you know, we're trying to save some money. But I do think it's amazing.
1: But you've started putting the praise in.
3: Oh, yeah, definitely.
1: Yeah. That's a difference. We've already covered two of the four horsemen of bad behaviors that predict whether you're going to break up or not. We've got the other two coming up next with Jared and Katie in the morning.
4: I listen every morning. Jared and Katie.

0: It's Jared and Katie in the morning on Savannah's Hot 98.3.
1: These are the four horsemen of maybe predicting that your relationship's going to end up in a breakup. Gone over contempt, defensiveness. The third, stonewalling. And this means
0: the worst.
1: Emotional withdrawal.
0: Oh, I've dealt with that in a long-term relationship. It is the worst.
1: You were kind of alluding to it. Some people just shut down.
0: Shut down.
1: Refuse to talk to their partner. Now, here's the thing.
0: It's horrible.
1: I know for a fact in a relationship, with my relationship and with friendships too, sometimes if we are arguing, I need a minute. I need a minute to like process what I want to say and how I'm feeling about it. And like, I really need a minute. And so I won't get into it right then and there.
0: But hey, can we talk about this later?
1: Eventually, you have to talk about it.
0: I think even saying, hey, I think we're both a little upset right now. Let's take a minute to think about it and let's go come back to it. Mm-hmm. But I've definitely had where they shut down, they disappear, they don't respond to anything.
1: Right.
2: Well, counseling said that that's a good thing to do is if you arc and it's getting heated, is to take a break from the argument and not engage in it.
0: That's fine.
2: And so I don't think, stonewalling would be more of you just totally disengaged, never bring it back up again.
0: Exactly.
2: And you're not there and you're not even talking.
1: And their way is the highway and that's just the end of it.
0: But if they have an issue, they can bring it up.
1: Sure.
0: I've always noticed that the stonewallers are the ones that will bring up an issue and they want to answer right then. Mm-hmm. And then if you're a normal communicator, you're like, oh, okay, you just answer the question. You don't just disappear or don't. I mean, it's weird.
1: Well, this is also, I think, sometimes a power dynamic where you can also see it in like your professional relationships or too, where maybe you're going to somebody with a problem and instead of, hey, let's talk this out, it's like, nope, this is the way that it is. And that can be defeating. It can.
2: But it's stonewalling, that's the way it is, or it's just you shut down and don't even want to talk
1: to them. Both. All the above.
0: I think a lot of it is the shutting down.
2: Mm-hmm. I have done lately a few things like, all right, let's not talk about this for a minute so I can process it and whatnot and walk. Because what happens is, to me, you both start one upping the person, and then you're one upping the person.
0: Yeah.
2: You're one, and then that's where the tensity comes in.
0: Now, one thing I have noticed that Jason does at work, which I need to start doing, is if someone comes to him and has an issue, he pulls out the organizational chart at work. And if you're below him, he goes, I don't have time for this.
2: That is.
0: If you're even or above him, he goes, this is good. I'll stop everything I'm doing right now. We should talk about this.
1: What are you thinking?
0: Let me hear your concern.
1: How are you feeling?
2: Let's try not to do that.
0: But if you're below, he's like, I don't have time for this. I'm in my office.
3: Here's a calendar link schedule time.
0: I'll give you 2 units.
1: And he'll
0: 2 minutes.
1: Decline it when you say it.
0: Decline. I'm like, wait, what?
1: Just kidding. All right. And then the number one, which has already been ruined for us, the number one horseman that your relationship is going to end in a breakup, you date Jared. So there it is.
2: There it is.
0: Okay, perfect.
1: Just kidding. It is criticism, which is different from contempt.
0: Which
1: is different from contempt because criticism is when you are just straight up attacking your partner's character instead of the specific issue.
2: Like you always do this.
1: Yep. I mean, it's different than like the sarcasm, or it's different than an eye roll. Criticism is you are cutting them down to the core.
0: Mm. And they're saying this is not bringing up a concern. This is just for no reason.
1: Just in general. In general.
0: If you were hypercritical all the time, no one wants to be around that.
2: There is a big difference, too, in all these things that you've just said, Katie, in cultural differences. And this is where, I mean, you know, Sebastian Maniscalco.
0: I said it wrong for the first 10 years.
2: He talks about him being more northern, his wife being more southern, and the cultural differences clash. He's more abrupt. He's more, and that has happened to me big time. Like, we are, when I was from Rhode Island, very abrupt, very upfront, very argumentative, and then it just ends, and you're best friends. It doesn't even come across to me as rude. You know, I say, no, just don't do that. But, you know, if it's just sharp and abrupt, and it's like the other person's taken back, like they're not as worthy, and then it takes a long time for them to process it and think, and they need some more time. And that's the cultural difference. You hear it differently.
1: Well,
2: both people hear it differently.
0: Yeah.
1: And you're coming.

0: like work with the other person just the same way they're going to have to work with you to come to find the common ground of like what works.
1: Yeah, I mean, there's different ways in this. I would take some of this other things they say as like, what the hell's wrong with you? In my mind, and she takes, what the hell's wrong with you? In her mind, and it's very obvious because I, when I go home, I've been here for so long down south, for so long, you know, like 25 years. When I go back to Rhode Island and I talk with different people that they are, I notice it way more. I'm like, oh my gosh. Like, you know, you pull up to a toll booth, like, next.
2: Yeah.
1: Next. Well, next.
2: Yeah. Jason, didn't you say when you first moved here, somebody's like, hey, how are you? And you're like, what? Like, he thought he wanted to fight you. Like, what's your problem?
1: And I went to ODU. That's where I went to school. And I, somebody was walking down the side of the street and like, hey, how you doing? I'm like, you making fun of me?
2: I'll kill you.
3: Are you POS? Yeah.
1: A big one is
0: saying hi
1: around the holidays. It will be a, like a loud, like, you're completely wrong. You think that? How stupid.
0: Oh, like in your own families, you mean? Yeah.
1: And then it's like, you know, we're completely fine in a minute. It's just like a little, it would be like me saying to you, Katie, like, well, I disagree with that. No, they don't say that. It's like, you were wrong. GDG. I didn't even know what the, I didn't even know what GD meant until I moved here. It's so common to say that, like, the God,
0: the whole,
1: you know, this is ridiculous. How stupid is somebody to do? And it's nothing. It's just the cultural difference. Like, no, and you guys think we come across rude, but we don't think we come across rude together. Yeah. Now I see it.
2: Yeah, that's
0: now you understand.
2: Yeah. Well, there's the big differences, and the families can be different as well.
4: My wife's side's like really happy, and they encourage things. They work on their inner self. They work on their inner self. My family don't do any of this. No therapy, no bettering. Like, this is it. What do you want to do? Change? This is you. No one's popping pills on my side. Nobody's on antidepressants. My father's like, I've been depressed for 30 years. My wife grew up with a mother that was more forgiving. Just accidents happen. Just as long as you were not injured, we could always replace it. Come home with a flat tire on my bicycle, my father would be like, what is this? I didn't see the nail. My father was like, guess who's walking this summer?
2: He is my favorite stand-up.
0: He's so
2: He's just so
0: funny.
2: Good. Even funnier to watch as well.
1: I can relate.
0: Yes.
1: I mean, I came home, and Everly came home, and her scooter wasn't working, and the handlebars, well, she's like, I dropped it on the ground. I'm like, why? Why do you do that? That is,
0: you're not paying for this.
1: Yeah, now I have to go find new handlebars. You know what I'm saying? Yep. And it's like, but I'm just like,
2: and Carol's like, as long as you're okay.
0: Did you didn't she get
2: just
0: hurt,
2: like,
0: did you?
2: Let's get another
1: Everly,
2: one.
1: That, you can't do that, you know, that more of that type of
2: right.
1: thing. But she also can, she is the most northern southern person I've ever met. She's loud and she can be abrupt, right?
2: Carol?
0: Yeah.
1: Yes. Yeah. I mean, she is. And
2: she's a little Jersey Shore in her.
0: She, a little bit. Mm-hmm. A little bit.
1: Yeah, just say a lot of Virginia Beach.
2: Okay. That's what drew you in, though.
0: Yes. Yeah, it did.
1: That's well, true. I mean, maybe she's, but it's it we it clashes. You
2: yeah,
1: know what
2: for
1: saying?
2: Sure. Mm.
0: I just realized that I am the Jason Goodman in my relationship and that Ben is the Carol.
2: Yeah.
0: Ben is super Southern. He's like, you didn't get hurt, did you? And I'm like, what?
2: You should get hurt. Maybe you'd learn a lesson, Henry. Maybe you break an arm or two, but, you'd learn.
1: But Ben is not loud.
2: No.
0: No.
2: That's what she said.
0: No, but, yeah.
2: Ben is like the most calm dude.
0: Yes, very.
2: Yeah.

0: It's Jared and Katie in the morning on Savannah's Hot 98.3.
1: Time for Jared and Katie's Pop Quiz. We love the game. There's five pop culture questions, 60 seconds on the clock. You get more right than Katie, you do win $100. On the year, Katie has 137 wins against four losses, including her first loss in about 5 months in our last game. She's out of the studio in our soundproof booth. Matt, who's playing today?
2: We've got Holly. She's got three kids, all at three different schools.
1: Oh, wow. Oh, my gosh. Yeah, I bet that's a fun morning. Do any of them drive or no?
3: Not yet.
1: Yeah. So you're in the car a lot. I feel you on that.
3: Yeah.
1: All right. Yeah, I was telling Jason. I was like, I probably put about 35 to 40,000 miles a year on my car. Gosh. He's like, what? I told you I'm in my car all the time.
2: Yeah.
1: Three kids and none of them drive yet. And it's like, although one should be driving.
2: They're at three different schools right now too, right?
1: Yep. They're at three different schools.
2: Oof,
1: yeah. And it's like, and then three different events and this and that and sports and blah, blah, blah, blah, blah. And it's like, and also live in BFE. That doesn't help either. All right.
2: That's also true.
1: Holly, do you have any questions about the game?
3: No, I do not.
1: If you get stuck, you can pass. If there's time remaining, go back to the ones you passed on. Here we go. Question number one is multiple choice. What percentage of Americans think Tupac is still alive? Is it 4, 14, or 24%?
3: 14.
1: Incorrect. True or false, reports are a few months ago that Hayden Panettiere tried to have nitrous oxide delivered to her hotel room.
3: True.
1: Yes. Who is older, John Stamos or Madonna?
3: John Stamos.
1: Incorrect. The story about this woman who cut her husband's penis off 33 years ago will be made into a Hulu series. Who's the lady who did that?
3: I have no idea.
1: All right, what show is this from?
4: Nowadays, everybody's got to go to shrinks and counselors and go on Sally, Jesse, Raphael and talk about their problems.
3: I don't know.
1: The story about this woman who cut her husband's penis off 33 years ago will be made into a Hulu series.
3: I have no idea.
1: All right. What show? Oh, time is up.
2: Is that one?
1: Yep.
2: Ooh, no.
1: You got one. Oh, man. Man, do you know the...
2: Another show.
1: Okay.
2: I've never seen the whole thing through, but I know that actor.
1: Oh, you know that? Yeah.
2: Yeah.
1: But do you know the number four? Okay, Katie's back
2: yeah.
1: in here.
2: Yeah, yeah, I'm pretty sure I know.
0: Hi.
1: Yeah, okay. All right, Katie.
0: Nothing to say today, Jason?
1: Nope.
0: Oh,
1: coming off an L for the first time in months.
0: Mm-hmm.
1: That's a loss for some of you don't understand. Smoked that L yesterday, you know what I'm saying?
0: Mm-hmm.
1: The score to beat is 1.
0: Okay.
1: Matt, your prediction for Katie?
2: I think she's going to bounce back with a vengeance and get all 5.
1: Mm. All right, here we go.
0: I might have been studying all night. You don't know.
1: All night.
0: That's right. Might have been.
1: Every pop culture question possible. Yeah. It could ever be asked.
2: This is the best way she can get revenge.
1: That's right.
0: It really is.
1: Yeah.
0: And also, that is what I do on a nightly basis anyway.
1: Right, exactly. There you go. That's right. All right, here we go. Question number one is multiple choice. What percentage of Americans think Tupac is still alive? Is it 4, 14, or 24%?
0: I'm going 4.
1: Yes.
0: Yes.
1: True or false, reports are a few months ago that Hayden Panettiere tried to have nitrous oxide delivered to her hotel room.
0: That's true.
1: Yes. Who is older, John Stamos or Madonna?
0: Madonna.
1: Yes.
0: Okay.
1: The story about this woman who cut her husband's penis off 33 years ago will be made into a Hulu series.
0: It's Lorena Bobbitt.
1: Yes.
0: Yeah.
1: And what TV show for all 5 is this from?
4: Nowadays, everybody's got to go to shrinks and counselors.
0: The Sopranos.
1: Yes, all 5. Yeah. Mm-hmm. You're right. She came back with a vengeance.
0: She did.
1: That girl did.
0: Mm-hmm.
1: She back. All right, Katie won 5. To 1, let's recap the questions. Question number 1 is multiple choice. And this is in the news because the Tupac murder trial just started, 30 years later.
0: Yeah.
1: Which is interesting. That's why it's the questions out there. What percentage of Americans think Tupac is still alive? That's 4%. That's still way too many people, if you think about
5: it. Does anybody here think he's alive?
1: No.
0: I do not.
2: No.
1: True or false, reports are a few months ago that Hayden Panettiere tried to have nitrous oxide delivered to her hotel room. That was in Nashville, and apparently security stopped it.
0: Mm-hmm.
1: So she's been struggling for a long time with all sorts of, and there's some other drugs that were supposed to be delivered or whatever, and it got stopped.
0: Well, and we saw with, the boy band from One Direction passed
1: Liam
0: away.
1: Payne.
0: Liam Payne. We saw, I mean, obviously it's been going on forever and ever, but it was made very clear that he was ordering drugs to his hotel room and that people were just all around him like, yep, sure, we'll deliver it right to your door.
1: Prince with his overdose we just hear all this different stuff.
0: And also coming up a little bit later, we just are hearing that Hayden Panettiere had birthday plans. Her birthday is coming up. And she had some very special birthday plans to share with her daughter.
1: Oh, gosh.
0: Yeah,
1: oh,
0: before she passed away. Yeah.
1: Man. Yeah, addiction is a really difficult thing for, I think every family is affected by somebody that, you know, either directly or like extended family. We all know somebody that struggles with addiction.
0: Addiction and mental health struggles.
1: Oh, yeah.
0: Too. Yes.
1: Usually they go together.
0: Mm-hmm.
1: Usually they go together. All right. Who is older, John Stamos or Madonna? That is Madonna. Madonna is 68.
5: She looks older.
0: Uh-uh.
5: Yeah, when 50 Cent posted a photo, it looked like she was the Wicked Witch in Wizard of Oz.
2: No, just her legs.
0: 50 Cent also trolls her.
1: He does.
0: So he's not going to post a nice photo. She does not look... She does not. Sorry. I don't want to burst your bubble, but she doesn't.
1: 68, yeah. And then Stamos is 63. He just posted a shirtless selfie.
0: Also doesn't look his age at
1: not
0: all.
1: At all, no. Another guy, although he's not old, is we're talking about this off the air, Katie and I, Jason Sudeikis doesn't age.
0: Oh, yeah. How old is he? Do we know?
1: I don't know. He just looks the same that he did on SNL 10 years ago. I don't think he's that old. I think he's in his 40s, but he just doesn't age.
0: 50.
1: He's 50.
0: He's faster.
1: He looks good. Yeah, a little disappointed so far in Ted Lasso season 4, but I could give it a couple more episodes. This seems real over-the-top corny.
0: I'll let you know in 2030 when my husband and I get it together to watch.
1: Yeah. There'll be like 10 spinoffs by then.
0: Mm-hmm.
1: All right. The story about this woman who cut her husband's penis off 33 years ago will be made into a Hulu series. Matt, do you know? Oh, you heard her say it. Lorena Bobbitt.
2: Lorena Bobbitt.
1: Yeah. Our listener did not know.
0: Really?
1: I have no idea.
0: I do not know why I have had this thought in my mind, but I have. I would have loved to have been the police officer who found the severed unit in the sewer.
1: Yeah, right.
0: Because what greater claim to fame than I found a man's unit in the sewer.
5: Did he put it on ice right away?
0: Yes, they reattached it.
5: And did he really?
1: And he did porn.
0: Yes.
5: Does it work?
0: I
1: don't know if he had sensation or not, but he
5: was crazy.
0: Blood flow was resumed. Yeah. He was able to.
1: He was legit was in porn. I think it's called like Frankenweiner. I'm not lying.
0: Wow. Yeah.
5: That makes me feel better about myself.
0: Why?
5: Just because if that ever happened, you can reattach it.
1: Oh, boy.
2: Prepare for someone to cut off your unit.
1: Yeah.
2: You never know. Carol on the phone.
5: Sometimes I aggravate my wife, Carol, too much. Yeah. You never know.
1: We can do it for Torture Tuesday.
0: We could if you want.
1: We can have an ice bucket ready.
5: You.
1: We have a bucket of ice right next to it. The stage.
0: But can you imagine, are reporting for work that day. You're like, oh my gosh, what a terrible story. And then they're like, hey, Katie, get out there and find it.
1: You're like, what?
0: You're like, what? There's no way.
1: You're on ding dong duty.
0: Right?
2: You're just in like the briefing room and the chief's up there like, all right, we got two kidnappings.
0: Yep.
2: We're going to put this two on this. And Tesh, go look for this penis.
0: Like, wow. And then I find it?
1: I always get the crappy jobs.
0: In the sewer.
5: The rookie has to do it.
0: Yeah. I don't know. I feel like they're putting somebody high profile on that case.
1: I think they had to do it right away.
0: Right away.
1: Yeah. Well, it was like in a ditch, right?
0: Yes. She said she got in the car and threw it out the window.
1: Right.
0: So they did not know where. They just had to be on this hunt.
5: Wow.
0: And someone found it.
1: Yep. John Wayne Bobbitt.
0: There you go.
1: I'll definitely watch that. 100%. I don't have Hulu.
0: This is the second one. It's like they do the Good American Family series. There's one before this.
1: Okay.
0: So Good American Family, the first one, if you haven't seen it, you need to see it.
1: But I guess they're not Good American Families?
0: No.
1: Okay. Mm-mm. That was very misleading.
0: Yes.
1: I was like, what is this now?
0: Yes. That's where they get you.
1: Okay.
0: But the second one, I think, with Lorena Bobbitt, I will definitely be watching.
1: Yeah. No. And I do think if a dude found it at work, he's famous maybe for other reasons. They're going to make fun of him. Find any more ding-dongs today? You find any more, wieners? Oh, we can find another wiener.
5: Oh, the police guy?
0: No, but that's why I'm saying, that's why I'm saying you spin it. And you're like, I am a hero.
1: Yeah.
0: I did the work that nobody else wanted to do.
1: Yeah, I won't save your wiener then if they make fun of you. Yeah. You know, dudes, they'll find any reason to make fun of you. All right. They're friends, at least. A recapping pop quiz. What show is this from? This is my top five of all time.
4: Nowadays, everybody's got to go to shrinks and counselors and go on Sally, Jesse, Raphael and talk about their problems.
1: The Sopranos.
6: Mm-hmm.
1: Man, you've watched that, right, Katie?
0: Oh, yes.
1: Jason, you watch it?
5: A little bit. Some really? Of the episodes, yeah.
1: You can really learn a lot on how to conduct your business you if could. You can watch
5: well,
1: The Sopranos.
5: I watched Goodfellas. That's what kicked it off.
0: Oh,
1: yeah, this
0: okay.
1: is multiple seasons.
0: Yeah, and more... Goodfellas, a timeless classic for sure.
1: Yeah.
0: But The Sopranos was like relevant, you know, like to
5: more modern.
0: Yeah, more modern.
1: Yeah. Using waste management.
0: Mm-hmm.
5: Yeah.
1: Quote, unquote. I'm shocked you're not watching mafia shows.
5: Really?
1: I guess if you're living it, you don't want to bring it home.
2: Yeah.
0: Like, you don't want to tip anybody off.
2: Yeah. You poke so many holes in plots.
1: I guess we wouldn't go home and watch radio shows.
0: No, that's true.
1: I mean, do it at work.
0: Yeah.
1: Like, why bring it
0: why?
1: Home? Yeah, like house cleaner doesn't clean their own house. I
0: he's
1: get it.
0: He's got like diamonds to count.
1: Yeah.
0: So, you know, he's busy.
1: You think you want to learn.
0: Right?
5: The diamonds?
0: Yeah.
5: And I don't have any diamonds. Oh, the one time I said.
1: Yeah.
0: Yes.
1: We're in the car
0: you
1: with you.
0: You think I just made up the fact that you have diamonds?
1: You're like, I got to take this call. It's my diamond guy.
2: We're like, you're like, what? With the guy.
1: Yeah.
2: No diamonds in the house. The guy's counting them.
5: I actually said, when are we getting the diamonds?
0: Mm-hmm.
5: And you guys were in the car listening, like, what does that mean? And actually, it was a pool hall that I was part owner in, and it was diamond pool tables.
1: That's right.
0: Oh, yeah. Pool tables. All right. Well, I like it better when I think you're dealing diamonds.
2: Yeah, that's a great cover story for the FBI.
1: Yes, it is.
0: It is.
2: I'm glad that's now on the record for the radio.
1: Yeah. Pool table. Yeah,
7: diamond.
1: Yeah.
7: Let's say they're diamond pool tables.
1: Yeah, that's right. Pool table. Yeah. All right, Kate, another win. Jared and Katie's pop quiz.
0: Well, a teacher has gone viral for a brand new addition to her classroom. It's like a whole thing that she put together, a very special area in her class, and it's gone viral. Because you will never believe what goes on in that special corner of her classroom. She's going to tell us what goes on in the corner of the classroom herself. And then I want to know, would you guys use it?
1: Oh, okay.
0: Okay, that's next.
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9: Delays over on Augusta Road southbound, slowing down passing Old Augusta Road down towards I-95 this morning, and a bit of congestion forming now over towards Georgetown. Looks like some possible trouble there. On Abercorn Street eastbound passing Veterans Parkway, slight delays leading towards the Little Ogeechee River, and also delays up towards Pritchardville, South Carolina, Highway 46. Eastbound, slowing down there between Plantation Drive and Okeechee Highway. Another traffic update in minutes. I'm Zach Grizzle.
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1: A teacher has gone viral for a fun new addition to her classroom, and you are never going to believe what goes on in the special new corner of the room.
2: When I was young, yes, it was absolutely embarrassing to fart in front of others. We would clench our booty cheeks.
0: Oh, fart in front of...
1: Fart in front of others.
0: Oh, okay. Uh-huh. Where is this going?
1: You think it's going, oh, she set up a fun little place where kids can go to privately pass gas because obviously that's embarrassing, right? No.

0: absolutely zero change. That is why we created the Park Corner, but I took your advice and we added the gas station. So it's the gas station now, aka the Park Corner.
1: If you're going to fart, you're going to do it in front of everybody.
2: No, she said that it's corner. A place to keep the funk in one area. Because she said kids are just farting everywhere.
1: Yeah.
2: They're farting everywhere. Nobody cares. It's not embarrassing. They all laugh. They all have a great time.
1: Wow.
2: Free farting all over the room all the time. She was like, I had to create an area where they could go to keep all of the stink away from the whole classroom.
3: Well, that's a big difference.
2: That's gross.
1: Yeah,
3: because
1: so
3: when
1: gross.
3: I picked up Landon from school one time, they used to hold it in.
2: Yes.
3: And it used to cause stomach problems. And as soon as he got in the car, it was like...
2: Yeah.
3: Right. Like, seriously, a minute.
1: And wouldn't it drive you crazy? You're like, dude, seriously?
2: Just
1: don't do it in my car.
2: Or in the classroom. Or go to the bathroom.
1: Or while you're walking to the car.
2: Yeah.
3: Sometimes it's hard to take the time to be like, hey, can I be excused? What I think they should do is attach a tube to the outside.
2: Mm.
3: And you fart in the tube.
1: Mm.
3: And the fart goes... through the tube, outside.
2: Do you know what?
1: That'd be nice.
2: If nobody cares anymore, and I have noticed it, that kids really do just, I mean...
1: up to a certain age, I think.
2: I
1: think in high school, like, a girl would be mortified if she passed gas in front of everybody.
4: I don't know if it'll...
2: Yeah.
4: I mean, maybe this trend will continue with this age.
2: That's what she's saying.
4: Because when I was my son's age, I was made aware by social norms and people that, like, you don't fart in front of people.
2: Mm-hmm.
1: Right.
4: So I didn't do it at a young age. But, I mean, my son actively tries to do it around his friends, and they all think it's hilarious.
2: Yeah, and they still do, I mean, at 8, 9, 10, 11. So, you know, like that's what she's saying, is that it used to be that it was so embarrassing and you would never, but now if it's just becoming the norm, big deal.
1: It may be this, Katie, that we've noticed, is that the boys care more about their hair, the boys care more about their looks than the girls do, or at least at a higher percentage than when we were coming up, way different. So maybe it'll be the girls that don't care about farting and the guys do care about farting because they won't be embarrassed from the girls. I don't know.
2: It could be, but here, this is
1: it seems counterintuitive, but man, I cannot emphasize enough. Boys, at least in middle school and early high school, care about the hair more than girls.
2: Well, and that's...
1: It's crazy.
2: That's elementary school, too.
4: Yeah,
2: it's
4: my
2: way
4: son
2: younger.
4: Is feeling that, too. Yeah. Like, he cares more about what his hair looks like than if you just heard him fart.
2: Yes.
1: Yeah, it's 100%. Crazy to me.
2: Also, this is the greatest example ever, okay? Because, and I think you guys will get it. I would have never... in a million trillion years, worn a pimple patch to school.
1: Oh, true.
3: Oh.
2: Now, it is, like, if you have a pimple and you don't have a pimple patch on it, what's wrong with you?
1: Yeah, you're, like, highlighting it.
2: I went to a middle school orientation, and I saw at least 15 to 20 girls and boys. Some guys had the pimple patch on.
3: Is it a new style? Wow. Maybe they actually don't even have a pimple, and they're just putting it on their face.
2: It could be, but
1: and the patch isn't treating it, right?
2: Yes, the patch does treat it.
1: Oh, okay, okay.
2: I mean, there's like some treatment in it, but it covers it, and then it's like a shape, or it's a glitter, or it's a character, whatever. And you go into any TJ Maxx or Marshalls,
1: patches,
2: entire wall is filled with all the different.
3: I didn't even know they had
2: pimple patches. Yes, Ulta, Sephora.
1: I think I see them through the drive-through window a lot. Girls that work at drive-throughs, like teenagers, they'll have a bunch of pimple. I just saw their stickers on their face. I didn't know what they were.
2: The pimple patch. So that's why, I mean, it's like times change. And then all of a sudden the things that were not embarrassing. Now it's just like, I got a pimple. Big deal. Pimple patch.
1: Well, growing up, we've mentioned this before, but like growing up, if they'd make fun of you, like if you, let's say you wore a shirt, like, oh, did you get that at Goodwill?
2: Right.
1: And now it's like, I got this at Goodwill.
2: 100%.
1: Which I think is super cool.
3: Yeah.
1: I think it's great.
4: Oh, you're thrifty.
1: My daughter's so into Goodwill.
2: And you found it. It's like unique and you found it, which is super cool.
1: Yeah. All the time.
3: Back to the farting thing. What the kids can do is a lot of people do this. If you have no other choice, but you have to fart. I would take my hands, put them down the back of my pants and split open my butt cheeks and do a... because if you, and you got to go way down, you got to touch the lips and you pull it apart.
2: Lips?
1: You got butt lips?
3: The B-H lip. Yes. What do you think? If they're lips down there.
2: Can I do a real quick Google on the male anatomy here? Because
4: I don't think they look like lips.
3: What is a balloon knot? Puts it together?
2: It's a balloon knot.
3: It's a what?
4: Balloon knot.
3: Yeah, right by the... I guess you could say anal area.
4: Also, real quick, you don't have to put your hands in your pants to spread them.
1: You can
4: do it on the outside.
3: No, you can't touch the lips on the outside. And the,
2: can you start saying cheeks? Do you mean cheeks?
4: Why are you touching your BH while you're farting?
3: You go all the way
4: down. I don't want to kink shame you, but.
3: Because when you split just the buns, it's still not enough to guarantee a.
1: So you're touching your BH.
3: Yes. What's the circle thing is a little rough.
2: Sphincter. Your rectum.
3: Yeah, that to me is lips. If you look at them, they look like lips in a circle.
1: No, they don't.
3: Mm-hmm. To me, they do.
1: May you sound like
4: the lips of a 150-year-old.
1: A smoker.
3: It's still
1: a smoker for 400 years.
3: It's still a form of lips, just like down there on a woman.
1: No.
3: On the front.
1: Those actually look like lips.
2: I can't even Google butthole lips because it's being blocked on my computer.
1: My computer's exploded.
2: I'm being hobbled. I can't do anything here.
4: They're probably like, we'll let you slide with some Googles, but butthole lips, we're not.
3: I'm sorry, they don't necessarily look itself like lips, but they're lips to the butthole. And you pull them, you actually touch that part, you pull them, and you get the more than the actual rumble.
2: Jason, I need you to know that while I'm sitting here, without you even really noticing, I can just tilt in a certain way that separates my butt
3: cheeks.
2: I
3: do that too, but it's not guaranteed. Every once in a while, you think it's going
2: to
3: be a...
2: I feel like it is.
3: And there's a...
2: I don't need to stick my hands down the back of my pants or use my hands at all.
4: I just feel like if you're in a situation where you're trying to make sure that your fart does not leave even a hint of sound, how are you also then in a situation where it's okay for you to noticeably put your hands down
2: your
4: back of your pants?
1: They'll make fun of you for that.
2: Yeah.
3: So if I was laying in bed with Carol...
1: We're talking about school.
2: Yeah.
3: Well, anywhere, really. I mean, you can... Kind of put the hand down the pants in the back and pull it.
4: Carol just fart, dude.
1: Yeah, at that point. Just
2: let her rip. You've been married for 150
1: lay
2: years.
1: Lay a turd in the bed. Dude. I hate that I put this now. It's in my chat GPT because now it's going to...
4: Oh, your algorithm.
2: Oh, it is.
1: But it said the anus itself doesn't have lips in the same sense of the mouth or the vulva.
2: Right.
3: In the same sense, but it still appears to me...
2: Like the ring.
3: Lips. It's the sensitive part when it starts to the... That's the part that I go in a little bit. When I'm wiping my butt to make sure it's clean.
1: Go in them lips.
3: Although,
4: the anus.
3: I heard that's not a good thing to do because apparently that area actually cleans itself.
4: Yeah. Where'd you hear that? From us for the last 12 years?
1: Literally.
2: Every person he's ever told that story to.
4: We do not encourage that behavior.
2: Mm-mm.
3: Yeah. Uh-huh. I still do it though.
2: Okay.
1: Yeah. I mean, farting was traumatic in front of people.
2: But times are changing.
1: Yeah.
2: I like a fart corner. I don't know what she puts there. I'd have to see it. Like if you do a air freshener or you do some sort of ventilation or a fan that goes out. I don't know, something.
4: Mm-hmm.
2: But I feel like even if you just put it in one corner, it's like the smoking section of a restaurant.
1: Right,
2: it's going to permeate.
3: Yeah, you could do that though. You could open the window. It could be by the window, and you have a fan directing
1: blowing
3: all
1: it out
3: the
1: window.
4: I'm here for that.
1: I think for kids that like attention, they're going to do it on purpose.
2: Probably.
1: I'm going to the fart corner, and the whole class is going to stare at them while they're farting.
2: But they're
1: going
2: to get the attention if they're doing it at their desk too.
1: Man, yeah, boy. It could be
2: very interesting.
1: It's so different now.
2: I know.
1: Savannah's hottest hits and Jared and Katie in the morning. We're Hot 98.3.
2: What is something that is totally legal to buy? Anytime. You can buy it. It's a legal item. You are free to buy it anytime you want to. But it sounds really weird and or suspicious if you're buying it at a certain time.
1: I got one.
2: Like at night. Yes?
1: If it's like after midnight or it's dark outside and you're buying duct tape. I think that is suspicious.
2: 100%.
1: It's like midnight. You're at Home Depot or Walmart, 24-hour Walmart. You're like, I need some duct tape.
2: Uh-huh.
1: Not good.
2: Not a good thing.
1: Let's go to Riley. Riley, go ahead.
5: I think it'd be really weird to buy a shovel after 9 p.m.
1: Yeah, that was my first thought.
2: Yep.
4: Yeah.
1: Why are you digging at night?
2: Why do you need that right now?
1: Good one, Riley.
3: Digging a hole in the ground for the dead guy.
2: Yes.
3: I would say, though, I think it becomes weird because it's like, who shovels at night? But you might be getting it for the next day.
2: You could be. You just have now upped your odds of somebody thinking you are a serial killer.
1: You're getting flagged for sure. Well, one time, and this led to our arrests. I guess it's arrest. I don't know if it's officially, but we egged somebody's house when we were in high school.
2: Oh.
1: And we bought 200 eggs at midnight.
2: That'll do it.
1: At 24-hour Harris Teeter.
2: Yep.
1: And so when this came up, the police, they went to the Harris Teeter closest to our school.
2: Right.
1: And said, anybody buy anything weird? We're like, yeah, they bought 200 eggs and like 40 rolls of toilet paper. We're like, dang it.
3: Well, yeah. I think if you're buying 200 yeah. eggs, even in the day, it's a little odd.
1: Yeah, that's true.
3: 200?
1: Yeah, it's a lot.
2: Yeah.
3: Unless you own a breakfast restaurant or something.
1: Mm-hmm. If it was like a mom with her kids, you wouldn't think twice. But it was teenagers buying it?
2: Yeah.
1: It was like really stupid.
3: I know on Halloween, my dad used to own a pharmacy, and there used to be eggs in the pharmacy, like a drugstore, like kind of a, like a Rite Aid or something. Mm-hmm. And in the cooler, there were eggs. For Halloween, he would take them out.
2: Because
3: there were so many eggs for Halloween, they just took them. I didn't sell them that night.
2: I wouldn't bat an eye during the day if I saw somebody, even, because maybe they're working at a restaurant and somehow, I would not even think twice. At midnight, 100%.
1: I'd be like, those teenagers, it was a group of teenagers, I would bat an eye.
2: Yes.
1: I always just think they're up to no good. Go ahead, Jason.
3: I just think that my dad was, we're going to put the eggs away on Halloween. And I'm thinking to myself, what an opportunity to sell a lot of eggs and make money.
1: Right, yeah. Ain't your fault what they do with them. Matt, what is something that's totally legal to buy, but at a certain time it seems weird?
4: When I was the sober driver driving drunk people to get fast food at 1 or 2 o'clock in the morning, I always felt like I had to explain myself.
2: Really?
4: Yeah.
2: Oh.
4: Yeah, because I just needed them to know that I was the responsible one.
1: Right.
2: Oh, I can see. Yes, pressure.
4: When you're the drunk one at 2 a.m., you don't care.
2: You don't care.
4: But like as the sober one with three drunk people in the car doing that at 1 or 2 o'clock in the morning, I feel like I had to justify what I was doing.
2: Yeah.
1: It would be even weirder to kind of go along with this if it was like 6 a.m. and you had a bunch of drunk people in your car.
4: Yeah.
1: Or it's at lunchtime.
2: Lunchtime would be very odd. Although I found myself in that situation too. You come off a boozy brunch where you didn't eat enough and you're like, let's hit McDonald's.
3: What would be even weirder if Matt was, the guys were at the house and sent Matt out to get the food and he's ordering 10 pounds of burgers
1: right.
3: and 10 pounds of chicken sandwiches at midnight thinking, are you really going to eat all that?
1: Right, exactly.
2: I might. I think something really totally normal, totally legal to buy anytime, but it looks weird or suspicious after a certain time, rubber gloves.
1: Oh, that's what,
2: Really? Somebody said rubber gloves?
1: Let's go to Ashley. Ashley, okay. Were you going to say that?
6: Yes, rubber gloves. Anytime you see like one rubber glove in the parking lot, it automatically is weird. But if you buy it at night, like, you're doing something you should not be doing.
1: Yeah, well, why do you need them now?
3: Could we be preparing for the next day?
2: You could be, but, it's...
1: I also think after dark, if you buy bleach.
2: Yes, or rope.
1: Rope.
2: If you're buying a rope.
1: Or a chainsaw at 1 a.m. Yeah. You're either Jason Goodman, who likes to do his yard work at night, or you're a serial killer.
2: Yeah, but it's totally, it's legal. You can.
3: Yeah, it is.
1: Oh, yeah.
2: I know. It's a couple other options. People say it becomes very suspicious if you buy baby oil.
1: Oh, especially this after
2: a certain time.
1: After the Diddy thing, too.
2: Tarps. I didn't even think about that one.
3: Oh, yeah.
2: Tarps.
3: Yeah.
2: Uh-huh.
3: Yeah.
2: And then also the number three answer was rolls of duct tape.
1: It does remind me.
2: Yeah.
1: And I'm not sure this with you guys. Our good friend Biggie, years ago, I don't know if he had been hired on our sister station yet.
2: Uh-huh.
1: He would help me do bits here when it was Murphy in the Morning. And we would go to the local college here, drive around the campus. He had a big Dodge truck, silver truck. And he, for whatever reason, he had a big tarp. He had a tarp in it for some reason.
2: You never know.
1: Yeah, I don't know.
2: You never know.
1: And so we like rolled the tarp up, but had it like leaning so you could like it's kind of laying diagonally in the back of the truck.
2: Uh-huh, so
1: like
2: kind of roll
1: out. You could see it. And we'd go at night because I was new here, so I'd work full time. I think maybe I was still an intern. I worked full time, and so I could only do stuff at night. And I was in college. We'd drive down the campus of UNCG and stop people and be like, hey, do you know a good place to bury something? And their reaction, and we didn't laugh. And Biggie can really do a good job being deadpan.
2: Yeah.
1: Like, hey, boss. Like, hey, boss.
2: Hey, boss.
1: They're always startled because they're like walking campus at night.
2: Yeah. I can picture it.
1: You know a good place to bury something? And they're like, no. And then he would peel out every time. Let's go.
3: What about, we should do this, which would be fun.
2: It is fun.
3: To go into a store and see if the cashier picks up on it. And all the items you listed, that's all you're buying.
1: Yes.
3: And see the face of the person. Like if they're like, because some might, they're so used to like ringing things through, they probably won't even notice. But some might be like duct tape, a saw. A tarp.
2: Yeah.
3: All those things at once. But they can't stop you.
2: They cannot. Mm-hmm. That's why what you got away with buying 200 eggs. They cannot tell you no.
1: No, they can't.
3: I'm wondering if that cashier may alert the police or just like, oh, well, somebody's going to die tonight.
1: Well, yeah, right.
2: A couple of the, I watch a lot of documentaries, crime documentaries and Datelines and stuff. And I think maybe a handful of times I've heard or I've seen on the documentary, they'll go and interview or they'll take surveillance from them buying a saw or buying a whatever. And one time I remember they asked the cashier, they're like, did you find it odd? And they're like, no, we see all sorts of stuff come through here. And I thought that was kind of crappy that they singled that one cashier out.
1: Right.
2: Because I thought, I bet you do see things all the time. You can't assume everybody's a murderer.
1: Yeah, you're just scanning. And, you know, people have, and people could be getting off work late at night. And they're like, I got to do this tomorrow.
3: You're supposed to do
2: nothing.
3: Is a cashier supposed to alert the police every time somebody buys these items late at night?
2: I don't think so.
3: Even if it was acid, I mean, seriously.
2: Right. Can you just buy acid?
3: Yeah, like, you want acid, not bleach.
4: I think you probably have to show your ID if you're buying acid.
2: Where do you buy acid from? Home Depot or something?
3: Yeah, you can buy acid to basically put on the garage floor, and it eats all the stuff away if you're doing a project.
2: Okay.
3: And most acid places aren't open at 1 a.m, mm-hmm. but you can get some form of acid. What?
1: No, I said you've checked.
2: Yeah. I don't know, Bundy. You tell us.
4: Reputable ones aren't open at 1 o'clock in the morning.
1: Yeah. All right, let's do this. And make it be the game. We just record it. Will they comment on it?
2: Will they?
1: We'll get a ski mask.
2: Okay.
1: Rope.
2: Mm-hmm. Mm-hmm. Gloves.
1: Gloves. A saw. Hand saw.
2: Baby oil.
4: Tarp. Bleach.
2: Shovel.
1: And condoms.
4: Oh, yeah. Because
2: I'm surprised condoms did not make it on the list.
1: I think you buy condoms early, like in the morning. Yes. It's like, whoa.
2: But if you're buying them late at night, you know they're going to go home and use them right now.
1: Yeah, you're going to.
2: Right now.
1: That very moment. Mm-hmm. Especially if it's like at a gas station.
3: Condoms that night would be totally, I think, non-suspicious. Like you said, Jared, first thing in the morning, 7 o'clock, they might think, I guess he likes morning sex.
2: Guess so. Right. Early riser.
1: Especially going to the gas station and just buying one. I need one
2: single
1: now.
2: Please. Do they even sell just one?
3: Sometimes in the bathroom.
1: In the bathroom.
2: Oh,
3: you can put some money in the machine and one will drop out.
2: Got it.
1: Usually they glow in the dark.
3: Do you know?
2: They're ribbed for her pleasure.
3: Recently, they had in the bathroom when I was in, where was I at? It was over when we went to the beach. They had in the bathroom of clubs or bars that we went to, and it was a roofie cover. Have you ever seen that?
2: Oh, wow. Does it look like a coaster but inverted?
3: You just pull that out when it fit the top of the glass.
2: Mm-hmm, mm-hmm. It's sad that we have to have that.
3: I got one to protect myself against Carol.
1: Yeah. She wants it so much. Yeah. I've done that on dates now. Anytime they go to the bathroom and they come back, I was like, they start, what are they, soda? Doesn't matter what they're drinking. I'm like, you can't taste it. They're like, what? I was like, the roofies. It's always a joke I do every time.
3: Oh, my gosh.
1: And they laugh every time. Okay. It's 100% success rate with laughter.
2: I can tell you right now, they're like, never going out with him again. Ever.
1: Maybe that's my problem.
2: Yeah.
1: I told you, I warn them before any day. I have very dark humor.
2: Mm-hmm.
1: And if I'm not doing the jokes, then I'm not into the, no, I don't say that part. But it has 100% kill rate. I mean, as far as like jokes.
2: I think because they're so uncomfortable.
3: Yeah.
2: And what are you supposed to do?
1: Like, they're like, oh, and they pretend they're getting a phone call. Like,
2: what?
1: Oh, the babysitter says I gotta go.
2: Gotta go now.
3: But even so, a roofie cover, it doesn't seem like it protects that much, because somebody want a roofie, you can just lift it up real quick and put it in there.
2: I think it's supposed to like fit in there.
3: It fits on the outside, the ones that we have. I still have it.
1: Well, don't they have those detectors now? Like you can put like a little
3: tab thing
1: in your drink.
2: Oh, I don't
3: like
2: know.
3: A chlorine tab.
1: That is sad. You even have to worry about that.
2: It is very sad.
3: I think it's an ultimate form of not trusting you if you're on a date and she comes back and puts the little thing in to see if it's
2: working. Yes.
1: So hold on a second.
2: Yep, just 1 minute.
1: Or she takes it with her or puts a napkin over the top of
2: like
1: it.
2: Like Tara Reid did, remember?
3: Yeah. Oh, she wasn't roofied.
2: She said, I know. But remember, she put the, wasn't it Tara Reid?
3: Yeah.
2: Yeah.
1: Because
2: then she was in the wheelchair and in the hotel bar, but she said she put something over her drink, but
1: yeah. All right, well, very interesting. But we can do that, and then the game could be, do they say something? We go to like three or four different places, and then we can get the audio of them either commenting or not.
2: Because here's the thing, we have to stop them before the payment actually goes through, because we're never going to get reimbursed
1: like this,
2: for that.
1: Yeah, like this is a bit. It'd be a very expensive bit. Things that are legal to buy but are weird at different times.
2: Well, Jared, I know you're probably very happy to hear this news. Meghan Markle is leaving the country.
1: Finally!
2: This came as a shock to everyone.
1: Yeah.
2: Meghan Markle and Prince Harry are leaving the U.S. They have already enrolled their children in school somewhere else. Tell you where they're going coming up.

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2: Delays over on Augusta Road southbound, slowed down passing Old Augusta Road down towards I-95 this morning, and a bit of congestion forming now over towards Georgetown. Looks like some possible trouble there on Abercorn Street eastbound passing Veterans Parkway. Slight delays leading towards the Little Ogeechee River, and also delays up towards Pritchardville, South Carolina. Highway 46 eastbound slowing down there between Plantation Drive and Okotie Highway. Another traffic update in minutes. I'm Zach Grizzle.
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1: In a move that came as a shock to everyone, Meghan Markle and Prince Harry are leaving the UK.
0: Yes, finally.
1: Yes, he's not actually Prince Harry anymore.
0: But that's easier to let people
2: they're
0: know.
2: Leaving the UK?
1: I'm sorry, they're leaving the US and going to the UK. Yes. They're leaving the US and moving back to London. I know you're very excited about it, Jared.
0: Take Jada Pinkett Smith with you.
1: Oh, goodness gracious. came as a big surprise. And as a matter of fact, Prince Harry and Meghan Markle already have enrolled their children in a school, a school outside of London. Okay. So they're already enrolled. They're already moving. And I guess that they told King Charles, they told him he's battling cancer, you know. And so he is said to be looking forward to spending time with Harry and his family. We'll see.
2: Do they have a special celebrity school? Do you think a lot of celebrities' kids go to? Or is it just like a private school? But if it's, say it's Ben Affleck's kid.
1: Yeah.
2: Are they going to a regular school or there's a school called Celebrity School?
1: I don't think it's called Celebrity School.
0: It's a rich kid school.
1: But they have certain schools they all attend. Like, I think most of them all went to Eton, which is in England.
0: Okay.
1: I mean, so I don't know where their kids are going. I don't know if they're going to follow suit.
2: Kids.
1: But
0: yeah, I mean,
1: where did the Bush girls go?
0: I think Yale.
1: But like when they were just in elementary
0: school. Oh, Western Guilford.
1: Where did they go? Yeah.
0: Archdale Middle. I don't know.
1: I don't know. Are there, Clinton?
0: I'm sure it's some sort of private school.
3: I'm sure it's
1: private
3: school.
1: Where did Barron Trump go?
0: A private school?
1: Yeah.
2: But still, I mean, even in a private school, you're going to have kids that are not celebrities.
1: Yes, well.
0: It's all rich.
1: So I read Prince Harry's book, and he does talk a lot about, you know, going to school. Now, they are the private ones. You do pay a ton of money to go there, and there is the legacy of going, but they are going with other normal, wealthy kids.
2: Okay, so when you're wealthy, it's probably celebrities, not as...
1: Yeah, and he would talk about how it was just, like, those were his friends growing up, and nobody thought twice about it because you're so used to seeing him on campus. You're also, by the way, there to get your own education. So, like, you can't be fawning all over them all day long.
2: I wonder if the president's kids, like the Bush daughters, is there Secret Service?
1: They had Secret Service,
2: The whole time?
1: Yeah. Even Prince Harry talked about having Secret Service who, like, trying to get away with anything in school. It was very difficult because you did have people who were constantly watching your every move.
2: I would run through the hallways to see if they can catch me.
1: Well, and then the Bush twins, I know that Jenna talks a lot about how, you know, they were very good friends with their Secret Service, and sometimes they would, if they were not in imminent danger, they would kind of turn a blind eye to let you have a normal childhood.
0: Right.
1: Like, you want to drink with your friends, like, okay, as long as you're not, you know.
0: I have a friend I went to high school with that went to one of the Ivy League schools. I can't remember which one, and he said he was at a sorority / frat party with one of the Bush twins. And they said it was kind of wild.
2: Did he see the Secret Service?
0: Yeah, he said they were like outside the door and he had to be checked before he went in.
1: Mm-hmm.
0: You know, wow. Yeah. It says Sierra Canyon School in California. That's becomes like a basketball school, but the Kardashians went there. They said entertainers, high profile athletes, and media mogul families go to that school.
1: Mm-hmm.
0: Yeah, like, they have five or six major ones in California that a lot of the uber wealthy and celebrities go to.
2: I mean, if you consider it too, if you're famous, like a Justin Bieber when he was young, he would have, and the girls his age they were maniacs over him.
1: Well, yeah.
2: So he's just going to show up at the classroom and, hey, how you doing?
3: I mean, sometimes they probably also just get homeschooled
1: at that point.
2: Yeah, probably.
1: Yeah. And who was it that were there? Because they're on tour and then they have like a tutor come on the bus and, you know, go with them because they got to strike while the iron's hot.
3: Right.
1: And so, they don't return to normal school. And if they do, you hear stories about maybe people not being the nicest, but that's all stems from jealousy.
3: Their schedule's also kind of odd, right? You can't necessarily always be available to go to school at 8:30 in the morning and be done at 2. Like, sometimes you might have to work during that time. And so then when you have that tutor, maybe you're learning at 8 or 9 o'clock at night.
1: Mm-hmm.
0: I'm wondering if some went to a public school. And for some reason, I want to say that like Charlie Sheen went to a public school and then he was there, but it was in a certain part of California. So you're also there with other celebrities.
2: Mm-hmm. Yeah.
0: So it's public, but it's elite because of where you live. Does that make sense?
1: Yes, for sure. And I think that is kind of the kind of school that probably Harry and Meghan are going to put their children in.
0: Yeah.
1: You know, the ones that are that have higher security. Anyway, I don't know.
2: But they're kids of a celebrity couple. But when you're a celebrity itself, like Matt, you said, you know, the homeschool. But when you start going to college and you're like a famous celebrity, do you have security walking around college with you? That would be very embarrassing. And almost I could see the jealousy, like, oh, they have Justin Bieber has to have security walking around, you know, a school that's at UNC or something.
1: Well, I also see the other side of it where, like, I'm hearing the Jenna Bush talk about how you don't get to do anything
0: right
1: that everybody else gets to do. You're under surveillance.

0: he wanted to. He wanted to serve his country.
1: What's
0: and
1: wrong
0: they
1: with
0: didn't
1: that?
0: Because they felt like he was...
1: the people were with him, like, he's the number one target.
0: Yes. That other countries are going to be seeking him out to take him out. And so he's putting everybody else in danger. So they had to go through certain things to make sure, because he wanted to serve his country.
1: Which is admirable.
0: Yeah.
1: I mean, don't they have a, what do they call it? Prescription. I don't know where you have to serve.
2: Oh, in South Korea.
0: Obligation. BTS did.
2: Had to serve.
1: Is it UK not that way? Or London or England not that way where you have to? I don't think so.
0: I don't.
1: But that's really cool that he, I mean, he really wanted to serve.
2: But that's a distraction, too. If BTS was serving in the military and they're huge over there, you're going to be like, hey, so what song? I mean, it would be odd to me.
0: Elvis
1: served.
0: Yeah. And eventually you get over it.
2: Yeah.
0: Eventually you're all fearing for your lives.
2: Desensitized.
1: Wasn't Elvis in the military? Like, he was drafted or something? I don't know. May have made that up, or maybe there's a movie he was in. I don't know. I'm pretty sure he hit
0: Blue Thunder. What was he in? Blue Hawaii.
1: Yeah. Or I don't know what it's called.
0: I was going to say Blue Lagoon, but I knew that wasn't right.
1: We should probably move on.
0: We should.
3: He was drafted.
0: He was?
3: Yeah. Mm-hmm. He received his draft notice in December of 1957 and officially inducted as a private in March of 1958, serving a 2-year active duty stint in West Germany.
0: Okay. Do you think in the U.S., in today's world, if we had a draft, that would stand for any of the celebrities here?
3: No. I think it makes you a target.
0: Yep.
1: I don't think it stands for anybody else either.
2: If you have a draft, you have to go.
0: But it just did for BTS. It just did. They did not care at all.
1: Well, I know those countries, but I think they have to serve.
0: I'm saying if we had it, let's just say it is the obligation
1: like
0: here.
1: Way
0: yes.
1: That you know, okay, at some point. Mm-hmm. Heck no.
3: I think that's dangerous.
0: I agree.
3: I think if you had, I know he's not from the U.S., but let's just say Justin Bieber. Like, if you're the enemy, you're like, we're going to figure out where Bieber is and we're going to go after that.
1: Mm-hmm. Right.
3: Timberlake makes more of a target.
0: Especially, that's just celebrity culture, especially with the royal family, with all of the ties and all of the things that come with that. He was the number one target.
2: Yeah. Well, maybe BTS, when they serve, they put him in a position of like, you know, a desk worker in a place that has security, a different type of position.
1: Not on the front lines.
2: Yeah.
0: I don't know.
1: But then back in the day, didn't like the kings and stuff used to go into battle
0: yes.
1: with?
0: Mm-hmm.
1: And now it ain't happening.
0: But it's like the world didn't, you know.
1: The world was way different.
0: Yeah, they weren't like on TV.
3: Yeah,
0: like
3: you also had people marching in just hitting drums.
0: Yeah.
3: Like they didn't have weapons.
2: Here we are.
1: And lighting up.
0: Yeah.
4: You guys shoot, I'll hold the flag.
1: Mm-hmm. I'm like, dude, you're like the front. You're like, what are you, just wince?
0: They kept going back. Yeah. They kept going back to war.
1: Yeah.
0: Uh-huh.
1: It's crazy to me.
0: Yeah.
1: The drums and the flutes. It's like, here we are. You ready?
0: What has always fascinated me, the idea of, like, you're in war, you're actively fighting, and then at the end of the day, you're like, okay, time out.
1: Right. Yeah, they have like,
0: That's nuts to me.
1: It's, yeah, exactly.
0: Mm-hmm. Or you're just like, okay, well, you white flag it, but then, like, what if they don't?
1: What if
0: we're just
1: don't?
0: Like, kidding? Yeah. I don't know. Yeah, it's very odd.
1: Give me a trick.
5: We get it. You're on your way to work. You missed some of Jared and Katie.
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1: Dane Cook. We were actually just talking about Dane Cook not that long ago, and here we are finding out that Dane Cook has a brand new documentary coming out all about how his own brother has stolen millions of dollars from him in spaghetti sauce. He hid money in spaghetti sauce, and his brother is still missing.
2: Like the bottles? The jars?
1: Mm-hmm.
3: Brother, the FBI is involved with something. What happened? What have you done?
4: A person that spent so much time pretending to be something he wasn't. From the moment he left that bank, my brother disappeared.
5: There were bricks of hundreds and all the spaghetti sauce.
6: And the pasta sauce, of course. Where else would you put the money?
4: Where is he? What has he done? How does this end?
7: Interesting.
1: Isn't that nuts?
2: Mm. This is a brick of money. That must be a tub, like a restaurant tub of spaghetti sauce.
1: Mm-hmm. Just in the spaghetti sauce.
2: I guess you have to wash it every time you want to go to the store.
1: I think you probably maybe wrap it in plastic or something.
2: Oh, good point.
7: Yeah.
1: How we used to hide our drugs.
7: they do, not to spoil it, they do this in season one of The Bear.
1: That's right.
7: Yeah.
2: Mm-hmm. Oh, that is right.
1: Remember, he's like, yeah. Oh, he has a revelation. Yeah. He's like, oh, and he goes and boom.
7: Fine,
1: rich.
7: We'll make spaghetti for dinner.
1: There was. Wait a minute.
7: Spaghetti.
1: Yep, it's true. But isn't that odd?
2: Yeah.
1: And they don't know where he is. They have no idea where Dane Cook's brother, wow, Daryl is.
8: So he stole at least $12 million.
2: Mm-hmm. Oh,
8: $12 million.
1: And had been doing it check by check by check. And then at one point during the documentary, they open up a safe. And they had this like police crime footage, and they open up the safe, and it's just bricks of money.
2: Wow.
1: Like, whoa.
2: How did he get away with that? And the brother didn't know that $12 million was missing?
1: Because it was little by little.
2: But $12 million?
1: His brother was in charge of all of his finances. Dane Cook's brother was in charge of the finances. And little by little, like something, one time it was like a $5,000 check. Yeah, the next time it was a $50,000 or $100,000.
2: You're making that out to him? You know what I mean? It's just, how do you not see that?
1: I mean, Dane wasn't checking.
7: I think you just trust your brother's, mm-hmm, not going to screw you over.
1: Yeah.
7: Right. You don't know. I think when you reach that level, you don't necessarily know every expense that you have.
2: Mm-hmm. Well, I look at my accounts every day.
1: You're not Dane Cook.
7: You also didn't make $12 million in a year.
2: Then I would look at it more.
1: Well, maybe.
7: Maybe two.
1: Maybe.
8: Well, this has happened to many celebrities and stuff where their accountants or whatever are skimming off the top.
1: Mm-hmm.
8: And they just, you know, they got so much stuff going on that they're like, I don't know.
1: You guys, even for small businesses, I remember there was a daycare in the area that the bookkeeper was skimming some of the tuition every single month.
7: Yeah.
1: And you just, I mean, that's a small company, and you just trust, yes, that the person you're hiring to do your job, do their job, is legit, yeah, and doing it. But right, they were skimming tuition, like a tuition check here and there, and you have no idea.
2: I mean, if you're an accountant or a bookkeeper doing it and you had to make the check, oh, I know how to do it. Oh, yeah. Okay. I know how to do it.
1: Well, maybe you can help Dane Cook.
2: Oh, I know how to do it.
7: I mean, this happened to Billy Joel.
8: Oh, that's true.
7: Dude lost $30 million to his former brother-in-law.
1: Uh-huh.
8: Yeah. And if you're a financial advisor, let's say you have control of their finances. I have people I know that work in finance, and they sometimes have calls with high profile clients, but half the time it's somebody that's working for them that gets them on the phone, and then they have to be on the phone for certain decisions,
1: mm-hmm,
8: but otherwise they have access to use their credit cards and to use things for spending and different things. And so,
2: well, I definitely now just realized how to steal a bunch of money from somebody's account and your name's not on it.
7: Good thing you don't own a business.
1: Good thing. Good thing.
2: I definitely know.
1: If
2: I will tell you.
1: A bunch of spaghetti sauce shows up at Jason's.
2: I will tell you off.
7: Special
2: business
7: on the menu at Game On for the next 3 weeks.
1: Spaghetti.
7: Spaghetti and pizza.
8: I'm like, wow.
7: Wonder why.
8: I thought y'all did like hamburgers and hot dogs. Now you're doing all pizza. Weird.
1: Really quickly, Post Malone engaged. He is engaged to his girlfriend. They've been dating. Oh, gosh, I don't even know how long.
8: Kimmy, that long? Didn't he just break up with his last one,
1: mm-hmm,
8: and then that he had a baby with?
1: Post Malone engaged to his girlfriend, Christy Lee. They shared photos of her bride-to-be. She had a sash on and was showing off a massive diamond ring.
8: Okay.
1: I don't know. They were first spotted together last year after they split for a few months, and then apparently
8: rekindled back together. Oh, okay.
1: Yeah.
8: That's good.
1: She's like, this is the one, you know, I've seen
2: him with. He dumped her and started being with other women. Which is cool because he probably wanted to soil his royal oats.
1: What?
8: Yeah.
2: Whatever.
8: I think he's been famous for a long time. He's probably done that. But he heard about Jason and Carol getting back together.
1: So
8: if they can do it, we can do it.
2: Mm-hmm.
1: Yeah. Yep. Post Malone was previously engaged to a woman with whom he shares a 4-year-old daughter. Oh, they split in 2024.
2: She's Asian, I think.
1: Yes. I believe they both are Asian. Or his.
2: No, his.
8: Post Malone's not Asian.
1: Post Malone is not.
2: I know that.
1: His first partner, his baby mama.
8: It just sounded funny. They're both Asian, but no.
1: Post Malone's baby mama. And then they have the 4-year-old daughter. And then Christy Lee is his current fiance.
2: Related to Bruce Lee?
1: I don't know, Jason.
8: More than likely.
1: I'm not sure.
8: If I put money on it, I would definitely think that's 100% the case.
1: I'm not putting my money anywhere on that.
8: Yeah. Well, have you heard about this Penn State frat drug ring?
2: Yeah, I thought for a second it was Landis fraternity.
1: Then you're like, wait, he doesn't go to Penn State.
2: Well, I didn't. I just heard fraternity involved with a massive drug ring, and I'm like, huh. Because Landon was telling me some stories.
1: Yeah.
2: And I'm like, I wonder if we're going to be investigated. Oh. And it turned out to be Penn State.
1: Well, here's a surprise for you. The only person who is not a non-student who's been charged in this whole fraternity drug ring is a father who happens to be a prominent lawyer who is now being charged with obstructing the case and hiding the drugs.
8: Oh, my gosh. Ooh, losing your career.
1: Oh, yeah.
2: I would only do that. I would only do that for a little while to get away with it. Then I would get out of it. Once I had enough money.
1: Okay. Mm.
7: Once enough. Good.
8: Yeah.
1: You have no morals at all? Is that what?
8: He's morally obese.
7: Morally obese, Jason Goodman.
8: We learned that earlier. That's a new term that we just made up.
7: That is actually, I think, the term. Like, that's the definition.
1: Morally obese. Is it morally obtuse?
8: It could be either one.
2: Obese. I'm not obese.
1: Obtuse?
8: Morally, you are.
7: You're morally chunky.
8: Morally, you're fat.
2: I'm not chunky.
8: Morally, you're fat.
2: I think you're chunky. No, thank you.
8: You're unhealthy morally.
7: you can fix it.
8: You wheeze going upstairs morally.
7: It's easier to slim your morals than your stomach.
2: Okay, well,
8: Hey, the Bible's like Ozempic for you.
2: I've been trying to have better morals.
7: Yeah.
2: And values.
8: Okay.
2: Yeah.
1: Just said that you would only pilfer drugs and money for a little while until you got
2: that's better
1: rich.
2: Than the whole time.
1: Okay.
8: Yeah, that's true. That's an improvement.
1: Before
8: you just take it all.
1: Yeah.
8: All right, we'll find out. We'll get into this Penn State drug ring and, with this fraternity and a father who's also a lawyer, heavily involved, apparently. That's coming up.
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10: Keeping an eye on congestion as you're heading into town this morning, up towards Port Wentworth, Augusta Road southbound, slowing down there, passing Old Augusta Road, down towards I-95, and also keeping an eye over towards Georgetown. Delays there on Abercorn Street eastbound, slowing down, passing Ogeechee Road, over towards Veterans Parkway, and up towards I-5. 516 eastbound and westbound, slowing down at times nearing Abercorn Street. Another traffic update in minutes. I'm Zach Grizzle.
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1: Father has been charged in connection with the Penn State fraternity drug ring. And surprise, the dad is a prominent lawyer who is trying to obstruct the case and hide the drugs. Mm.
0: We have our official attorney, ooh, Lisa Lanier, on the phone to help break this down. Good morning, Lisa.
1: Hi, Lisa.
2: Hey, good morning. Yeah, this dad, you know, he wasn't involved in the drug operation as it was ongoing. And it was a big operation. 13 students have been charged. His son was accused as one of the two ringleaders. They would travel to Philadelphia and New York City, and they would purchase large amounts of cocaine, bring it back. And they were fraternity guys. And so they would go to their fraternity house at Delta Upsilon and Sigma Chi, and they would have their fellow fraternity guys, including forcing pledges to do this, allegedly.
0: Oh.
2: And they would process the drugs, weigh them, cut them, package them, then sell them to students. And it was a massive operation. They're charged with really serious felonies. But what the father, Paul Robinson, did, he's the managing partner of a very well-known Pittsburgh firm. And what he did was he hid a safe for them that contained cash and drugs. And he also did other things that they say hindered the investigation. So he's charged with felonies, evidence tampering, and hindering investigation. And it's serious. And he's likely to lose, of course, his law license and go to prison. The charges each carry various penalties, 2 years, 7 years. So altogether, he's facing about 10 years in prison.
3: That's a little long, isn't
0: Man.
3: It?
1: A little long.
0: Seems a little light.
3: Well, I think that cocaine now, it used to be hardcore drug, and now it just seems like it's, compared to all the other drugs, not that big of a deal.
2: Mm. Well, the boys that were doing the drug distribution are facing much, much more serious penalties. But the dad, you know, these are just, you know, cumulatively, that's what they could add up to. It's not necessarily likely that he'll do 10 years. That's what he faces, a maximum. But he probably won't do quite that much. But he will, the Pennsylvania State Bar will take his license.
3: What about the students? How long are they facing?
2: Oh, they're facing much more serious charges, like 20 years and plus.
3: Really?
2: I mean,
3: As a college kid?
2: Felony. The scale of what they were doing was massive, and these are serious felonies. And cocaine is still classified as a very serious. I mean, it has not been declassified the way marijuana has been,
1: and they're
2: selling it to students, and they're forcing these pledges to do it as part of their hazing process.
3: Well, they don't have to do it only if they want to be in the fraternity.
1: But. Yeah, see, that's the problem.
2: Coercing. Yeah, coercing.
1: But they're not just like, doing drugs at a party. This is like, you heard Lisa said they were cutting the drugs, they're weighing the drugs, they're packaging the manual, like all the different,
0: going
1: and then selling. Yes, like, I mean, this
0: stuff,
1: is a massive operation.
3: I just think, you know, selling some cocaine to another student, I don't think you should be in jail.
1: Are you just saying that just to be contrary?
3: No, I swear.
1: Really?
0: Are you saying it's because you have
3: heroin.
0: A son in college?
1: Is that what? Are you hiding a safe?
0: Yeah.
1: Somewhere?
0: What's in your safe?
2: Are you serious, even if it's like not just a one-off, but it's like a massive drug deal?
1: Lisa is really questioning you right now.
3: Maybe if it's a massive drug ring, but I don't think selling some cocaine to another
1: college. They're not
3: college
1: just
3: student.
1: Selling the cocaine.
3: Well, that's the big one.
0: Whole network.
1: The whole deal.
0: What do they call that when you are transporting drugs? There's a term.
1: You're a
0: mule. Yeah, but there's another term.
1: Trafficking.
2: Drug kingpin. Trafficking. Yeah. Mm-hmm.
0: Drug trafficking. That's
3: these
0: a whole
3: are college
0: other
3: kids. That, you know, they're kids still.
1: They clearly have a business plan.
2: They had a very good business plan.
0: I mean,
2: until they got caught.
1: Yeah.
0: They should.
2: But, you know, this brings up this question that we talk about all the time because we're all parents. How far would you go to protect your kid?
1: Right.
2: We talked about it in the context of kids who are murderers or kids who are, you know, would you hide them? And here, you know, dad is seeing that his son is in trouble and he's trying to throw the cops off with, you know, hindering their investigation. And he's hiding their drugs and their cash that are in a safe. I mean, how far would you guys go to do that?
0: Jason would be a part of the ring. But,
1: clearly.
3: I wouldn't be a part of the ring. I'm just saying they're kids and they're selling cocaine to other kids. And from what I understand, from what Landon has told me going to school, it's rampant. It's not like it used to be where it's like, oh my gosh, it's the worst drug ever. It's like, you know, when you start getting into the new drugs like meth and fentanyl and heroin, maybe that's not new. The cocaine is almost like it used to be when we were going to school, like weed.
0: But it doesn't mean it is like weed. It's kind of like your fentanyl and smoking thing. You're like, or not fentanyl, I'm sorry, vaping and smoking.
3: This is a big difference.
0: But cocaine is, as Rick James said, a hell of a drug. Yeah, this is not some like minor thing. People can, you know, have overdoses and problems, and it can ruin your life. Mm-hmm.
1: And then you're making them do it to be able to be a part of your fraternity.
0: Right.
1: And it's like, well, you had the choice.
0: And the trafficking. Now, to answer your question, Lisa, I do think we all would say I wouldn't do anything to, you know, to throw people off or for my kids if they did it. Like, you, I don't know. If you're like, man, they're facing all this time in prison, you might end up doing something dumb.
1: You could.
2: Being short. Would you hide the safe? Jerry, would you hide the safe?
0: I probably. I mean,
1: you would.
2: I don't know. Well, now that I know,
0: if I'm like
2: going, it'd be hard to say no to your kid about.
0: I would have to do it to ChatGPT and see what I'm facing. And if they're like, you're facing 10 years, I'm like, oh, I can't go to prison. But I'd feel, I'd almost want to do anything I could to like make it so that my son wasn't guilty,
1: to protect them.
0: Because you're like, they're going to prison for the next 20 or 30 years.
3: My point is, they learn their lesson after going to prison for a few years.
0: Okay.
3: These are kids. They don't need to be going to prison for 20 years. I seriously think that a college kid, if Landon was in part of the drug ring, mm-hmm, and he was sentenced to even a year, I don't think he would ever do it again. Putting these kids away for 10 to 15 to 20 years, I don't think that does anything bad. If anything, it makes things worse because they're not even living in society.
2: Well, they'll probably plea bargain it down. I mean, when we talk about, you know, facing up to its maximum, and usually to get the maximum, you have to have like some kind of priors or something. But here, it was pretty egregious. I mean, I think, mm-hmm, you know, the fact that they were, particularly what's a bad look for these kids is that they were making these pledges do it in order to be considered to be in the fraternity. And that's pretty bad. But, and the fact that they were selling it on such a large scale, also a bad look. But I still think because they are first-time offenders and they're young and they have access, even though their dad's going down big time as a lawyer, they have access to good legal representation.
3: But how long do you think a student...
1: Just not him.
3: How long do you think a student would go?
2: Right, but they have access to others, but not him. Right.
3: How long do you think a student at that college for doing being a part of that will go to prison for?
2: You know, it's hard to say because there is such public outcry about it right now, but I mean, I would think it would be like 5 years or something if they can. I mean, they may not even be able. So the sentencing guidelines sometimes, and I don't know if that's too much in the weeds, but sometimes the sentencing guidelines won't let the judge go below a certain. So it might be like 10. You know, the sentencing guidelines are very strict in a lot of these serious felony cases, so that people can't kind of manipulate the system and buy their way out of stuff. So there may be a minimum that they have to meet. That's pretty onerous.
1: And Jason, I don't think, you know, yes, I think 5 years, okay, I get it. These kids are not as stupid as you're making them out to be.
3: I'm not saying
1: they're
3: stupid.
1: They're not as innocent and childlike as you think they are.
3: I didn't say that, but
1: they're running a massive operation.
3: They're still younger kids doing something stupid.
1: I agree that it is a younger kid doing something stupid, but on the scale, the degree to which they have they've done it is outstanding.
2: And think about the people they were affiliating themselves with in New York and Philadelphia. These are serious, like, drug kingpins.
0: Right.
2: And these kids were a part of that operation.
1: Yeah,
0: Lisa,
1: yeah.
0: What about this? What if they snitched on who they got the drugs from?
1: That probably will happen.
2: You know, that's probably that's a good out for them.
0: That's what I would do. And then risk, like, dying, you know,
1: for the rest of your life.
0: Yeah, and then moving across the country, you know, for that. But yeah, that's crazy to me that, you know, they should take a business class. They could get an A in a business class.
1: When they get out of prison.
0: They could, you know.
2: They can take those classes in prison, probably.
1: Good.
2: Yeah.
1: Yeah. Look at that.
3: I think that our justice system, I know you're going to be, I'm surprised you're not with me on this, Katie.
1: Why?
3: I think our justice system can be too, except on certain things, just too much.
1: I think, 100% when it's too much, when you're, you know, in college and maybe you bought weed or sold weed, okay? But this is... Again, I don't know how the sheer size of this operation to me is like not just small pennies.
3: How would you feel, though, if you had a kid? Because I've known this in college, too. How would you feel if a kid was like, my roommate was selling acid and he was selling it, a lot of it. I don't think he was getting from major drug pins, but he was selling acid to a lot of people. Do you think he should go away for 5 years?
0: Probably.
1: No, I think it should be less because, again, he's not doing this whole organization and weighing and selling all the drugs. No.
0: I mean, I have to know how much he was selling.
1: Mm-hmm.
0: If anybody got hurt from it or died from it.
1: There's a lot of factors there for sure. But.
2: And he sounds like he was a low man on the totem pole. Like, these were the big guys. These were the guys that were, you know, top down running the operation.
0: Yeah, they're saying the two top ones, including this Robinson, whose dad's an attorney, They do say in Pennsylvania there is a minimum of 5 years.
3: Oh my God!
2: Yeah, I figured it was 5 or 10 years. So there's no way, you know, they'll do 5 years.
0: Yeah, if you transport one time 1,000 grams or more of cocaine, and they did that multiple times.
3: Mm-hmm. All right, so you're saying, Lisa, that if they get sentenced to 5 years, they're probably going to be out a lot sooner.
2: No. I think they'll do 5 years, and in fact, they're facing multiple counts of this stuff. I mean, these kids they're in serious trouble.
0: They're facing up to $40 million. I mean, $40 million, 40 years, and $5 million in fines.
1: Wow!
2: Because each one of those counts carries a minimum of 5 years.
0: There you go.
3: And you can't get off for good behavior or something.
0: You could, right? But a minimum of 5, right?
2: It depends on the sentencing. I mean, so if the judge will oftentimes, they'll be in the sentence, there will be when they're eligible for parole.
0: Now, Lisa, let me ask you this. Let's say it says a minimum of 5 years. So is that just saying, okay, the sentence has to be a minimum of 5 years, but if they are on good behavior, they could get out before the 5 years?
1: She's saying no.
2: No, usually the judge will say
0: you have to serve the whole five.
1: 5 at the minimum. Wow.
2: Well, it depends. Yeah. It depends. Sometimes the judge will say, okay, I'm sentencing you to 5 years on this count, 5 years on this count. You will be eligible to be considered for parole, and they'll say a year. And it doesn't necessarily mean that they'll serve the whole 5 years.
0: That's right. What I'm asking.
3: Okay.
0: Well, Lisa, you're great. As always,
1: Thank
0: we appreciate you,
1: Lisa.
0: If you're ever injured, contact her right away at hireaheavyweight.com. That's hireaheavyweight.com.
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5: A little bit of congestion remaining this morning, slowing you down in spots, including over on Augusta Road, southbound, tapping the brakes there, passing Market Boulevard, down towards I-95, and then picking up speed once you're moving past the interstate, heading south towards Port Petworth. Also keeping an eye over towards Pritchardville, South Carolina. Delays this morning, Highway 46 eastbound, slowing down between Plantation Drive towards Okotie Highway, and also congestion over on I-516 eastbound, slowing down passing Veterans Parkway towards Abercorn Street. That's a look at traffic. I'm Zach Grizzle.
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1: Why is a Christian heavy metal band suing K-pop demon hunters? Well, technically they're suing Netflix over K-pop demon hunters. And it's because, Jason, you actually might be familiar with this Christian heavy metal band. I know you like to work out to their music, right?
3: Christian music? If it's Christian heavy music? Metal, not really, no? Unless it's Striper.
0: Well, Striper.
9: My uncle's a big Striper fan.
0: Striper knows Striper stuff.
1: It's not Striper.
3: Oh.
1: It is a big...
0: Striper knows striping.
3: Have you ever heard of Striper?
1: Uh-uh.
3: Calling on You? Very good song.
1: No. The Christian band is called Demon Hunter.
3: No.
0: Oh.
1: And so they're suing Netflix because they say that their trademark, it's trademark infringement and it's unfair competition.
0: It seems like it'd draw more attention to them.
1: You think?
0: This is what they sound like.
10: That hard.
11: Let's go to church now.
12: Through the sorrow and fear, they may depart you.
1: mean, it's not terrible.
0: They don't sound bad.
1: They don't at all. The band, which identifies itself as a well-known and celebrated band, they say that they had the name first and that they've been using it for decades. And then they claim that Netflix and its partners, quote, created a substantial likelihood of confusion between the two brands, which has damaged them in an amount not yet ascertainable.
0: Oh, they're seeing how much they can get.
1: Mm-hmm. And then Netflix is like, this is without merit.
0: Oh, yeah. Okay. Yeah.
1: So we'll see.
3: It's the same name.
1: No, because they put in the K-pop Demon Hunters.
3: Okay.
1: K-pop Demon Hunters. And then the name of the band is Demon Hunter.
0: Should we get Lisa back on?
1: Sure.
0: Official attorney?
3: Well, I mean, Demon Hunter is close, but there are a lot of, from what I understand about copyright stuff or first use is, let's say, for instance, you have Lowe's.
1: Mm-hmm.
3: Well, Lowe's Hardware and Lowe's Foods. That's okay because it's totally two different things.
0: Right.
3: But if there was another Lowe's Foods that was a grocery store, another Lowe's Hardware store, then that's a problem.
1: Like sure.
3: When I went to Dominican Republic not too long ago, there was a Dominican Bucky's. And I'm like, oh, I want to go to the Bucky's.
1: Really?
3: And it was about the size of this studio. Uh-huh. And it was just like crafts.
1: Was but it spelled the same?
3: They had the logo. And the little beaver.
0: They're probably getting away with something.
1: Probably.
0: They're probably under the radar on that one.
1: Yeah.
0: Because they are also a store.
1: Not anymore.
0: No, Jason and I had a business together for a little bit, our Amazon store. I remember applying for the trademark for, was it Light It Up? No.
3: Yeah.
0: Light It Up because we had shoelaces and glow-in-the-dark
3: things.
0: But
3: there were bulbs, right?
0: Selfie lights.
3: Oh, they're bulb store.
0: Yeah, there's like a bulb store, but they're like, as long as you're doing shoelaces and this, you can do it. But there's like five different Light It Ups.
1: Mm-hmm.
0: I think one was like a weed store. But I mean, it was like,
1: sure.
0: As long as, like Jason said, it's a different type of company.
1: Well, and anybody who has watched the way I mean, I've watched it like 500 times, K-pop Demon Hunters, they sound nothing like that. And the name
3: music.
1: Of this band is Demon Hunter, not K-pop Demon Hunters.
3: Yeah, it's still music, though.
0: Lisa. So
1: hi, Lisa.
0: There's a band called Demon Hunters.
1: No, just Demon Hunter.
0: Demon Hunter that is suing Netflix over K-pop Demon Hunters. It was for copyright
1: infringement and unfair competition.
0: Sorry to spring this on you, but...
2: Yeah. No, I saw... Actually, I've been reading about that. So it is very close in terms of the sector that it's in, which is problematic. Because they're both kind of, even though they're not in the same genre of music, they're both in the music industry, right? And so that's where you get the most strong argument for likelihood of confusion, which is one of the big, so, you know, you can't necessarily copyright common words, but when you put them together in a way that creates like this, like a, you know, a unique name, then what the court is going to look to is whether or not there's the test is likelihood of confusion. And so the similarity of the look of their logos, the overlap of the type of goods and services they offer, because aside from just the music and the videos, they also sell merch, right? And does the merch look alike? You know, so that's the kind of thing the court is going to look to. And do they have any evidence of actual confusion? You know, I think the Netflix, the film version, right, became kind of like a cult phenomenon,
1: yes.
2: Right?
1: Yeah. Uh-huh.
2: And essentially that can actually play into their argument of, hey, there's not going to be any confusion here because ours is unique. You know, it has a much stronger brand. It was, you know, it was massive, right? The response to it. And so it really comes down to whether or not a judge thinks that the marks are sufficiently distinct, the logos are sufficiently distinct, if there's truly a likelihood of confusion. I think the metal band, if I recall correctly, the Christian metal band,
1: yes.
2: Right?
1: Uh-huh.
2: And that's the argument that Netflix can make about the K-pop animated musical is that that's a very, even though they're both in the entertainment music industry, that they're very different. Like Christian metal is so different than this kind of anime pop music, right?
1: Mm-hmm, mm-hmm,
2: and
1: mm-hmm.
2: So that kind of undercuts the confusion claims. So it really comes down to whether the judge thinks that there's going to be any real likelihood of confusion there.
3: You know, the Game On, right, that we have? We weren't allowed to say Game On Barcade because Barcade was copy. And that seems like a kind of a common name, right?
1: Barcade, yeah.
3: And then also my dad had a pharmacy years ago. And it was called NDS Pharmacy, Neighborhood Drugstore. And it was started before CVS used to say today's neighborhood drugstore. And he thought there was a case for that, too.
2: Hmm. Well, here, you know, in this Netflix situation, anybody that's going up against Netflix, especially this Christian metal band, they don't have a lot of money, right? And Netflix has all the money. And that tends to really influence the outcome of litigation because Netflix can literally kind of paper them to death with this litigation. And I think Netflix has filed a motion to dismiss the case, and we'll see. You know, that's where an early motion to dismiss will kind of tell you if that is granted. Of course, it's over unless they have grounds for appeal. But if that is not granted, if they lose on that motion to dismiss, then that kind of spells bad news for Netflix as far as what the judge sees in terms of likelihood of confusion, and then it's likely to settle.
0: Yeah, it makes sense. Now, would you say, I would think that just the sheer amount of Googling of K-pop demon hunters may have led people to discover this other band by accident.
1: But, I bet you it does. Yeah.
2: Well, anyway. That's actually what a lot of the sort of the Netflix fans are saying is, look, you're on the map because mm-hmm. of these people. So instead of suing them, you should be thanking them.
1: Yeah. When I Googled just Demon Hunter, first of all, it's demonhunter.net. It's not catchy.
0: They ain't got a lot of money.
1: They don't have a lot of money, but they do what they can. They do way down, when you scroll, there is some form of anime in like a one of their CD books.
0: Oh, okay.
1: But... Mm-hmm. There's not in their logo, not in any of their T-shirts, not their album covers, none of
0: Maybe
1: it.
0: Maybe suing was their way to go viral, and it's happened, and now
1: we're talking about it.
0: Okay. I don't know. We'll see.
3: And we just played the song.
2: Definitely put them on the map. I mean, I don't think nobody had heard of them, I don't think. I mean, except Christian metal fans, right?
0: Right. Which is very niche.
1: Yeah.
2: Right.
0: There's Christian music fans, but Christian metal fans.
1: Metal.
0: I guess there's more than we think, but.
1: Striper. I didn't hate that.
0: No, I thought it sounded good.
1: Yeah.
0: But, yeah. And Jason, you listen to Striper, would you say?
3: No, I mean, that used to be a Christian heavy metal band, Striper. They sounded different than this band, but that was a Christian heavy metal band.
1: Okay.
0: Did
2: the band
0: that?
2: Creed start off as Christian metal
3: yeah.
2: or Christian rock?
3: Yeah.
2: And then they kind of crossed over. Yeah. I don't know what they do now, but.
0: Yeah. Well, and it's funny, the one agnostic person on our show is the only one who listens to Christian metal.
1: Uh-huh.
0: Or it's Jason
1: really?
0: Goodman.
1: Yeah, that's true.
3: Oh, they don't make agnostic
0: Yeah, they do. Music. Every other song.
2: Metal, that's all the rest of it, right?
0: Literally everything else. Mm-hmm. All right, Lisa, thanks again. We appreciate you. If you're injured, contact right away at hireaheavyweight.com.
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5: A little bit of congestion remaining this morning, slowing you down in spots, including over on Augusta Road, southbound, tapping the brakes there, passing Market Boulevard down towards I-95, and then picking up speed once you're moving past the interstate, heading south towards Port Wentworth. Also keeping an eye over towards Pritchardville, South Carolina. Delays this morning, Highway 46 eastbound, slowing down between Plantation Drive towards Okotie Highway, and also congestion over on I-516 eastbound, slowing down passing Veterans Parkway towards Abercorn Street. That's a look at traffic. I'm Zach Grizzle.
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1: Jason Goodman came home one day from work and his entire home had been turned into a full-blown glamp ground.
2: Well, yeah, you could call it that.
1: Glamp ground, campground.
2: On steroids?
1: Yeah. Oh, I didn't know. I didn't add that part. But yes, now that I've seen the actual video, yes, on steroids.
2: Yeah, that's what I came home to.
0: Yeah, it's how much money do you think it was spent? Honestly, two grand?
2: No.
0: On the birthday
2: party? No, no,
0: three.
2: No, no.
0: Three.
1: Four.
2: Well, I question.
0: It's definitely over $1,000.
2: I question. Really?
0: Yeah.
1: Jason.
2: Well, I question that.
0: Then you really don't know money.
2: I question that. And she, oh, no. A lot of the things came from Temu.
1: Okay, I mean, I can see that would be possible. That could be possible, but how many tents did I see?
2: Well, there were six tents, and these aren't normal tents. This looks like
0: nice.
2: They're not like a outdoor campground one. It was like
3: a canopy.
1: Like a canopy.
2: But there were six of them,
1: like a teepee, if you will, like teepee.
3: Yeah,
2: and there were like six kind of maybe blow up type beds under them.
1: Mm-hmm.
2: And Everly's room.
1: Did that come from Temu as well? Because I'm in the market. I'm just wondering.
2: Oh, good. We can sell it to you.
1: Well, I don't know. I'll have to see.
2: It's not that much.
1: We'll have to see.
2: Yeah. And, you know, when I got in, I'm like, what the hell is this? And there were balloons everywhere. Mm-hmm. There were a wall piece in the back that the whole wall was, it almost looked like a nightclub type backing.
0: It did.
1: Mm-hmm.
0: Yeah.
1: Mm-hmm.
2: There was a huge inflatable.
1: Like a backdrop.
2: That was a backdrop, but then there was a huge, the number 10 in the room that was blown up with like an air compressor. It was like one of Josie's Christmas blow-up dolls.
1: Yeah, like the inflatable.
2: Inflatable, mm-hmm. Yeah. There you go. And each of the bed had a pillow of different photos of Everly on each bed.
1: Mm-hmm.
2: Excuse me. And, you know, there was I guess you could say a little table for each of the beds.
1: It's like a little lap table.
2: With, you know, candy all over them on each of them. Mm-hmm. And when you first walked into the house.
1: Oh, wait, hold on. Don't forget that there are also little individualized, like, toiletry kits or maybe, like, little with their kids' initials on them.
2: Yeah, there was so much stuff I couldn't take it all in.
1: Oh.
0: So each kid not just got, like, a gift bag. It had their initials on it.
2: Yeah, so for exactly right. It was a party for her 10th birthday.
1: I want to be 10 years old so bad.
0: And I know.
2: When you walk into the house on the dining room table, there were 10 presents with a big poster-type board with all her photos and different things about Everly. And the idea is, each day she gets to open one present till her birthday. So if it's
0: like your own Hanukkah.
2: One, number one. Oh, no, you know how it works?
0: Jason.
2: You know how it works?
1: Everlyaka. Yes, it is.
2: Well, she pokes through this hole and pulls out the number, and it'll say like 8. So she goes to the 8 present that's labeled number 8, and she gets to open that. For the leading up to her birthday. There's 10 days to her birthday. And that was all decorated downstairs on the in the dining room. So it looked really good. I mean,
1: wow.
2: If you look, it looks something
0: it looks
2: out of
0: awesome.
2: An amusement park. And then the door was decorated. There were so many decorations, I couldn't even keep up with the decorations. And she had a sleepover birthday party where 6 kids were invited to the party. And she had a whole list of things per hour that were the activities.
0: Mm.
2: Like, okay, this hour is going to be games that we have a contest for and you could win this prize.
1: Mm-hmm.
2: So actually Landon and his girlfriend came in too. She, Everly loves Landon and his girlfriend. So she drove from Wilmington to go to the birthday. And they were playing these games.
0: Just add that to the cost. I'm sure you pay for the gas.
1: and the tires. Right. Right. Yeah.
2: Actually, we just sent him away from to college. And he has no money for food, obviously. And
1: I thought he was working all summer.
2: Well, yeah, he was. But he spends most of it. And then he says he's got a couple of jobs when he gets to Wilmington. He already got there. And
0: I mean, Chick-fil-A will rehire him.
3: Yeah. Say, like Chick-fil-A on Sunday.
0: Even though he never worked there.
2: No, he lied about that detail about him working. I caught him because he said he worked on Sunday. And I'm like, no, you didn't.
0: You're busted.
2: Yeah, he chose, I told you this year, instead of getting roommates and everything, we have a certain allotment from the college fund for my dad that paid for all of it. And that I'm grateful for. It's more of a gift for me.
1: And, yeah, really.
2: He you can draw up to a certain amount of what the school allows for food and board. He chose to just do board. And spend all the money.
1: Got it.
2: $16,500 because he didn't want roommates on his own luxurious apartment.
1: Huh.
0: Oh, nice. Yeah.
2: Anyways.
1: Okay. Things are going well.
0: There's a theme here.
1: Yes, things are going well.
3: The glamping adds up.
1: Uh-huh. Yes. It certainly does.
2: So we get...
3: Your son's glamping all semester.
2: Yeah.
3: All
2: right. So we get there.
1: Glamping.
2: And the party was...
3: Landon's glamping.
2: We get there and the party was... they were playing the games. I'm like, I don't want anything to do with this. I got very little sleep. So I sat down there and they're all running around the house trying to find... Oh, the game was, okay, find a photo of yourself as a boy band. And each of the people on their phone had to take a photo of themselves as a boy band. And the next one was, find something red and take a photo with it. That type of thing.
0: Oh, okay. Like a scavenger hunt
2: type of
0: thing?
2: Yeah, so they're all loud as hell and all over the house, running all over the house. Landon and his girlfriend were doing it too. And one of the photos were, take a photo of yourself in something beautiful. Landon literally went into Carol's closet and put a full-blown dress on with
0: high
2: heels.
0: I saw that.
1: Nice.
0: I thought,
1: see that.
0: I thought maybe he was transitioning.
1: I didn't know that.
2: Yeah, and he's so tall and skinny that it looks like...
0: Looks pretty good on
2: him. Looks like Paris Hilton, actually.
0: Yeah.
1: who posted that photo?
0: It's on Carol's page.
1: Oh, Carol's.
0: Well, she has like 50 photos. Yeah. So it's not one of the preview ones. You have to go through them a little bit, but it's there. I saw it.
2: So each hour was a different game. Like, we had karaoke hour. We had... And whoever won... It was voted on, or it was the first one to complete the first tasks, won the prize. I'm not sure who won. Landon and his girlfriend really wanted to win bad. I don't know what the prize was.
1: They know that they're not, like, actually a part of the party, right?
2: Well, they were for that, because we got to remember, Landon and his girlfriend came for the party.
1: That's now, true.
2: She didn't sleep in one of those little beds. Each of the tent had beds.
1: If you want to see what Jason is describing,
0: we just posted it.
1: A full video is posted. And the entire time you've been talking, I've been watching because I'm in awe.
2: Yeah.
1: I'm in awe.
2: So then we had the party and then we're like, okay, at midnight, go to bed. I was exhausted, went to bed. Carol went to bed. Then we found out that they didn't go to sleep. Once. They never went to sleep.
0: Wow, yeah.
2: And Landon, a few times, I heard him yelling upstairs, because his room is upstairs, for them to stop. Never did.
0: Guys, quiet.
2: The girls slept all day the next day.
1: I believe it. If I were invited to this birthday party, I probably would not want to sleep at all either.
0: No, because like, I mean, when's the next time you're going to go into a luxury resort?
1: Yeah, like you have to take it all in.
0: Yeah.
1: It's to take all of that in. I mean the
0: most
1: lights
0: parties
1: and the
0: you
1: balloons.
0: Go to, there's like some pizza and there's some cupcakes. Mm-hmm. And,
2: we had all that.
0: No, of course you did.
1: Well, I know, but in addition to.
2: Yeah, we had all the bells and whistles on that. I should say Carol had all the bells and whistles of that. And then I find out, we're doing it again this weekend.
1: The whole thing all over again?
2: The whole thing.
0: All right, hold your thought. We want to get your wife, Carol, on the phone to get her perspective. That's next, Jared and Katie in the morning.

0: 98.3. It's Jared and Katie in the morning.
1: Well, Jason Goodman came home from work. We were sharing about that, and his whole house was a full-blown campground or glamp ground, if you will, for his daughter Everly's 10th birthday. Who knows how much money was spent. We do have Jason Goodman's wife, Carol, on the phone. Good morning, Carol.
0: Carol, this is insanely cool.
2: Thank you. I worked really hard on it. I was really excited for it. And Jason, not so much.
1: Yeah.
3: I said it looked great.
1: Yeah.
0: He didn't
4: I'm sure you said it in a very chipper, happy, enthusiastic, supportive tone.
1: Yeah, so it's expensive, great.
4: It looked great.
0: And we know he did not help.
2: No. If you look on the pictures when I'm like taking pictures of Everly opening her gifts, he looks very amused, like on his phone, like just looking at his phone, like kind of angry. And I'm like, are you okay?
3: I didn't know that I was on my phone in the phone.
4: I'm okay with that, Jason. People confuse my face all the time.
3: I think it looks great. I mean, 10 years old. Yeah, I get it's a bigger birthday, but I mean, this was like
1: it's over the top.
3: One of the shows, a reality TV show. You see, you know what I mean?
1: It's yeah.
2: I mean, it's double digits. I mean, so she gets two parties, double party, double digits.
3: Oh yeah, we're doing it again this weekend because she couldn't invite all her friends.
1: I do remember Jason is interesting when you guys got back together. You're like, yeah, we're doing better with like our budget. We're not going to be going over the top parties. This is the most over top thing I've ever seen in my life.
0: Well, he can't really argue though because this is for their child.
1: You can.
3: Let me ask you something.
1: I would like Carol for you to do Ezra's birthday party.
3: Katie, yeah. Would you ever do this party for your? I know, isn't Nora's party coming up?
0: Last year. Well, she's turning 11. Her birthday is August 27th.
3: Right.
0: So the day, because Everly's is the 26th,
3: correct.
0: Right? Yeah. So she's turning 11, and I cannot show her this video.
1: No, I can't show. I can't show
0: because,
1: Ezra.
0: Like, we're going to go to a quarry. You know, like a man-made water that's filled with water.
1: Right.
0: And we're going to jump in, and we're not allowed to bring outside food, so I guess she's going to have a slushie. I don't know. And that took all the planning I had. Like,
1: no.
0: Carol, if I could hire you, I would, because this is this is like a dream.
1: You guys have
0: for
1: to see the video.
0: 10-year-old.
1: You have to
0: it
1: see the video.
0: It is a dream.
4: You won't
1: believe it.
0: I feel like I have failed.
1: Carol, just because this is the way, Jason's this way too. Ballpark, how much the two weekends going to cost?
3: She'll never admit it.
1: It's
2: only $250. I mean, like $50 a top.
3: No,
0: that's it.
2: No more than that.
3: No, because I found out the tents were $250.
1: Yeah,
3: that was just the tent.
0: Oh God, we're gonna get into a marital.
1: Carol, I'm not talking about the problem. I'm just curious,
4: Carol. You know? How much of the stuff that you bought for like this party are you able to reuse, or how much of it did you send home?
2: Actually, I can use most of it.
1: Yeah.
2: So I only have to do like a new backdrop.
1: No, we don't have to do a new one.
4: So we need
2: a new one. A new goodie bags. And then pretty much from that, everything else I'm going to use the same.
4: Yeah. So, I mean, technically, she only spent half of the total because it's two parties.
3: Well, we have to actually buy more goodie bags. We have to buy more the cake stuff. We have to buy more. We have to do the games again. And we have to be exhausted again the next day.
0: Oh.
1: Yeah. Now,
2: you have to be exhausted or I have to be exhausted?
3: Well, they're loud.
4: Jason already said, quote, I don't feel like dealing like this, and said he walked away.
0: Yeah, you walked away.
1: I know Jason does a lot around the house and outside the house and all that stuff. Is it weird that he doesn't help at all with the party, or is that just kind of y'all's agreement?
2: I really just don't want his help because, honestly, I'm very crazy when it comes to, like, birthday parties or decorating. And so, honestly, I would rather just do it myself because he'll say, oh, I'm not doing it right anyway. So, like, he does do it right. He doesn't want to do it right. He's like, he's acting like he's trying, but he's really not. And
3: I will say this.
0: I get that. Let me do it.
3: Yeah, remember we were talking about before certain things that each of us do.
0: Mm-hmm.
3: I'm putting in a full-blown floor upstairs. She doesn't want anything to do with it.
1: Yeah, sure. That makes sense.
3: Just like I know, if I was to help with that party or have any ideas, it was like,
0: just get in the way.
3: Yeah, she wouldn't want my opinions on that stuff. I mean, I might have certain opinions that are good, but she has this whole thing in her head and she wants to do it.
1: Yeah, and that actually makes
3: sense.
1: The
3: only thing I helped with a little bit is putting the little teepees? That's what
0: it was. Teepees
3: up.
2: Yeah.
3: And I'm like, how in the hell did you do this entire room like this, but can't figure out the easiest part of the entire party, which was putting these little teepees together? It was so easy.
0: Maybe she was just throwing you a bone. Just so you
3: I don't want the bone.
0: Like
3: I was trying to do the floor.
1: He wants no bones.
3: Literally.
4: Zero bones.
3: Literally, she was doing the teepees. She was doing the teepees.
0: Yeah.
3: And I'm still in putting in the floor upstairs. So all you heard was like her in the next room, and I'm like, doof, doof, doof, doof, doof. And it was like, can you please come here and help me with the teepees? I'm like, can you please help here and put it in a plank?
1: Now, so 10 gifts. What type of gifts are we talking about? What's, I mean, that's a lot of gifts.
2: I mean, a lot of them are squishies because you know that's like the trend right now.
1: So a ton of
2: squishies. Like I've been collecting probably for like the last 4 months. Like I try to go to all the stores, so I have been driving all over the place looking for these squishies.
3: Well, she needs squishies because she only has 100 of them.
0: But you gotta have more.
2: Shut up. You gotta have more. Yep. And then clothes for school and then shoes for school. So some of it's like stuff she actually really is gonna need. Yeah, it is.
3: There's more than that in those things.
0: What else then, Jason?
3: There was some, well, I don't know. It's not been all 10 days
2: yet.
3: How
2: do you know?
3: There was a kit or something, this significant kit that she came out. I don't understand. It was making slime and this and that.
2: Oh, yeah. Like the gooey slime or something like that, little brand from Target.
3: Well, it looked like the entire suitcase of slime and stuff.
1: I think it's good on plank floors. Yeah. Brand new plank floors.
0: It'll be easy to wipe out.
2: Only $250 in gifts.
1: Yeah,
2: only,
1: sure. Yeah.
0: So. Yeah.
1: Gifts and the whole thing. It's
0: you know
1: amazing.
0: What? It's a deal, yeah. Carol. You got a deal.
4: What a bargain.
3: And I will say this, that putting in those plank floors ahead of time, because her room's already done, thank goodness, because I saw splatter from sodas. I saw everything on that floor. I'm like, oh my gosh, thank God, because the carpet just, it was disgusting when I pulled it up from the years of that happening upstairs. I dry heaved the entire time pulling up the carpet.
1: All right, Carol. Well, I think you should really do that. Maybe it would take the fun out of it. You should do this for a living.
0: You should.
1: You're very good at
0: People
1: it.
0: People would hire you in
2: I
0: one
2: would
0: second.
2: I would love it. I would love it. I would totally do it. I wish.
1: Yeah.
3: Well, most people had $3,000 to spend on a 10-year-old party, and plus your commission on
1: There's
3: it.
1: There's the money. I knew the money would come out at some point.
2: Shut up.
1: Well, no, but, you know, these highfalutin people would do that.
0: 100%.
1: If you just show them what you did for your daughter, it may just... Run it through your neighborhood. You probably get a couple clients for sure.
4: If Jason won't help, I'll help you market it.
1: Yeah,
0: there you go.
1: Same. Yeah.
0: Yes. I'll share it, Carol.
3: Matt, you've got it all wrong. If there's money coming in, I changed my perspective immediately.
0: Of course you do.
4: If there's money coming in.
1: Bigger balloon wall.
4: Yeah, if there's money coming in, Jason's like, the teepees are too small.
1: Yeah.
4: Right. These air beds are not comfortable enough.
3: No more Temu.
1: We need Tempur-Pedic mattresses in these things.
3: Let's go to commercial party summer house.
1: Now, people do it. People, there is a market for it.
0: 100%.
1: Yeah.
3: And I said it looked great. It really did look great. And every time I showed a video, people were in shock. I mean, and then originally I showed you guys the video on the night that I thought it was done. And everybody in this room was like, oh my gosh.
1: Couldn't believe it.
3: And then she goes, why did you show that video? I'm like, because how good it looks. And she goes, you ain't seen nothing yet. Wait till tomorrow. And then, she was right.
1: She was right. Yeah.

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11: Weather. For today, hot and humid. Highs will be in the mid to upper 90s and feeling like near 106. Late this afternoon and into the evening, there will be some scattered showers and thunderstorms. Some of the thunderstorms could be severe with gusty winds. For tonight, becoming mostly clear, muggy lows in the mid 70s. More hot weather this weekend. Chances for scattered thunderstorms on Saturday, but dry weather returns for Sunday. That's your forecast. I'm WJCL 22 Storm Tracker meteorologist Jonathan Myers.
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14: Is the like button on Facebook going away forever? Well, it could be if Meta loses their $1.4 trillion lawsuit. We're also going to tell you the other things that'll change. That's next with Jared and Katie in the morning.

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1: Could it be the end of the like button on Facebook forever?
2: No.
1: It could be. If you don't know, Meta, which is the parent company of Facebook and Instagram, is being sued for $1.4 trillion by 29 different U.S. states. They are all alleging that the way Facebook and Instagram are operated are hazardous to children's health. I mean, this is serious.
2: Wow.
1: And so if they lose, if Meta loses the $1.4 trillion lawsuit, there's going to be some changes to not only Facebook, but also Instagram. For example, the end of the like button. One of the main ways teens get hooked, people get hooked on social media is the addiction to the likes. If you've watched The Social Network, it explains to you exactly how that was created.
2: And exactly.
1: It raises your endorphins. It makes you feel great about yourself. You constantly go back. To see how many likes you get.
3: That's unbelievable. It's a like button.
1: It happens.
3: And then you have to be sued that it's addicting.
1: Have you seen The Social Network?
3: I haven't.
1: Okay. I really think you should watch it because I thought the exact same thing going in. I'm like, come on. You know, we have to take accountability for our actions and realize, you know. My whole opinion was changed on that movie.
3: They want to keep people using the platform.
1: Exactly.
4: That's how they make money.
1: They're
4: selling your attention.
1: Mm-hmm.
3: Anything is like that, though. Website wants you to pay attention.
1: Sure.
3: Some kind of a book or a story wants you to be engaged in it.
4: Yeah, but this is psychologically manipulating you.
0: Yeah, there's two movies. Social Network is about how Facebook was formed, and that will make you not want to be on Facebook.
1: Right.
0: The social experiment.
1: That was it.
0: And they got into Google and to Facebook and Instagram, and like Matt and Kay are saying, they know. They specifically did things because they knew it is scientifically proven to addict you.
1: Yep.
0: And then they hid that.
1: Mm-hmm.
0: You can't do that.
1: You cannot.
0: It's like cigarettes used to lie about it being addicting. Yeah, you should know. Maybe you shouldn't put smoke in your lungs, but they used to say it's not addicting when they knew it was.
1: And then they get you. And then you keep going back. Other things that are going to change if Meta loses this lawsuit, it is going to be the death, Jared. I'm very sorry to say, all your Finsta accounts.
0: Oh no!
1: I know his Finsta, all the fake Instagram accounts.
0: Yeah. Oh, gosh, that's
4: what he uses to troll people.
1: Uh-huh,
0: that's gonna be tough.
1: Your burner accounts.
0: Yeah.
1: Yep, those are going to go away. The states are pushing for stricter parental verification. As but we could be your parents. We will be your parents for that one.
0: I mean, there's so many fake social media accounts.
1: Mm-hmm.
0: So many.
1: Yep, so those will be going away.
0: Yeah.
1: Also, curbing frequent notifications. That's another way that they get you.
0: Mm-hmm.
1: They a little zzz every time you have an alert, like, oh, somebody liked my story. Somebody commented. It brings you right back to the feed. So they're going to limit the current notifications. Also, no more manipulation of your algorithm. Could mean that it would be a return to the old chronological way that you view.
0: Okay.
1: Just whatever was posted most recently is what you're going to get.
0: It's not going to be curated for your interest.
1: It's not going to be new every time.
0: I see.
1: You never go to Instagram and it's the same. You are like, I already saw this first. Never.
0: Right. Oh,
1: doesn't
0: true.
1: Happen. And then finally, it'll be the death of the infinite scroll and autoplay. Those features are intended to take you down the rabbit hole and maximize screen time.
0: Mm.
1: So all of those things will change if Meta loses the lawsuit and it's against 29 states.
0: Wow.
2: Mm-hmm.
0: Well, if they had to pay $1.4 trillion, they'd just go out of business, right?
1: Right. Well, I think.
0: Maybe.
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1: We're going to let the day pass out mentioning it's National Radio Day. What would the world be like without us?
0: Sad, sad, pathetic, sad, boring, and sad.
2: Maybe so.
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0: Maybe. 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
0: Yeah. Yay. Yeah. Yes.
1: And how many years have you been in, Katie?
0: 21.
1: It's not like we're in prison.
0: Yeah.
1: No, how, 21 years.
0: 21.
1: This will be 19 years in a couple weeks for me.
0: Mm-hmm.
1: 20 years since my internship. Crazy.
0: Nutso.
1: Matt?
2: I just celebrated 13.
0: Hey!
1: Lucky 13. Mm-hmm. And Jason Goodman.
7: All together?
1: Yeah.
7: I don't know. Almost 30.
1: 30?
0: How about just here?
7: 21.
0: There we go.
1: 21. Go. Y'all started the same year, right?
0: Yeah.
7: Aww.
0: We did. I mean, we didn't talk for like the first 7 years, but... Here we are now. Look at us. Mm-hmm. It's insane.
2: Getting along like brother and sister.
0: I couldn't live without me. I could definitely live without him.
1: The shots keep coming.
0: Okay.
7: Yeah, it's
1: 21
7: normal.
1: 21 years together.
0: Yeah.
1: And then me and Katie, 20 since I was an intern.
0: Mm-hmm.
1: Wow. It goes by slow. It does go by fast.
7: It does. Life goes by
1: seriously way too fast.
0: All of the things we've ever done, for the most part, as adults, right here on the air.
1: Mm-hmm.
7: And soon we're going to die.
1: Yeah.
0: Thank you, Jason.
1: It might be today. If we're lucky, yeah. Maybe.
2: That's where you'd be without us.
1: Yes. Ending on a good note.
0: Yeah.

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98.3. I'm Josie, and I'm really proud of you. You made it through another week. You made it to Friday. You've got this. Only a few hours left to go, and then the weekend.

The Hunting Wives back for season two, Netflix announcing, and they're sharing some photos from season two. Looks like John Stamos is joining the cast. Hot 98.3.

don't care who you are. This is sweet. Kylie Kelsey says her daughters love their Aunt Taylor. How about Taylor Swift, of course? 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
2: Hot and humid this afternoon with highs in the mid-90s. There will be some scattered showers and thunderstorms. Some of the thunderstorms late this afternoon and evening could be severe with gusty winds and heavy rain. Lows tonight in the mid-70s. For the weekend, more scattered showers and thunderstorms on Saturday, highs near 94. Mostly sunny on Sunday, and it will be hot with highs near 96. That's your forecast. I'm WJCL 22 Storm Tracker meteorologist Jonathan Myers.

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1: Oh.
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0: to a hypnotist, and he said, I was so skeptical. The way he described it, it felt like you're almost kind of on a drug
1: okay.
0: a little bit.
1: Like,
0: out of your mind.
1: I like
0: deep
1: it.
0: Deep relaxed.
1: Yes.
0: Super relaxed.
1: Okay.
0: Super relaxed. It feels like you access, they help you, they guide you to access a different part of your brain.
1: That is yes. exactly how I feel when I smoke pot.
2: That's why we do drugs.
1: Yeah. A different part
0: Hello.
1: Of my brain,
0: yeah.
1: and I am on board.
0: Well, you've been hypnotized many times.
1: See?
0: Yeah.
1: See?
0: I think pot's cheaper.
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13: Hot and humid this afternoon with highs in the mid-90s. There will be some scattered showers and thunderstorms. Some of the thunderstorms late this afternoon and evening could be severe with gusty winds and heavy rain. Lows tonight in the mid-70s. For the weekend, more scattered showers and thunderstorms on Saturday, highs near 94. Mostly sunny on Sunday, and it will be hot with highs near 96. That's your forecast. I'm WJCL 22 Storm Tracker meteorologist Jonathan Myers.
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2: I also tell my kids, no food in your rooms. 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

98.3, home of Jared and Katie in the morning. And Monday morning, the aliens are here. Jared and Katie in the morning will let you hear from an astrophysicist who's seen four different types of aliens. And we'll describe what they look like. That's Monday morning around 7:35.

actress Hayden Panettiere was the spokesperson for Neutrogena skincare years ago. And Neutrogena dropped her as a spokesperson about a decade ago after she came out and discussed her struggles with postpartum depression and addiction. Now Neutrogena under fire and their stock has dropped. 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
2: Hot and humid this afternoon with highs in the mid-90s. There will be some scattered showers and thunderstorms. Some of the thunderstorms late this afternoon and evening could be severe with gusty winds and heavy rain. Lows tonight in the mid-70s. For the weekend, more scattered showers and thunderstorms on Saturday, highs near 94. Mostly sunny on Sunday, and it will be hot with highs near 96. That's your forecast. I'm WJCL 22 Storm Tracker meteorologist Jonathan Myers.
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are not. The glaciers are melting in different parts of the world. And because of melting glaciers in the Swiss Alps, the bodies of two Belgian climbers who disappeared 34 years ago have been found. 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

Post Malone is engaged to his girlfriend, Christy Lee. 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

Is Euphoria actor Jacob Elordi going to be the next James Bond? 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
2: Hot and humid this afternoon with highs in the mid-90s. There will be some scattered showers and thunderstorms. Some of the thunderstorms late this afternoon and evening could be severe with gusty winds and heavy rain. Lows tonight in the mid-70s. For the weekend, more scattered showers and thunderstorms on Saturday, highs near 94. Mostly sunny on Sunday, and it will be hot with highs near 96. That's your forecast on WJCL22 Storm Tracker meteorologist Jonathan Myers.
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at Citi Field. Mets fans got quite a surprise. As while watching the game, a hand came up through the stands and started grabbing at their food. Not a human hand either. No, it wasn't an alien. It wasn't a monster. It was a raccoon. 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

are convinced. Taylor Swift is about to announce a new project, whether that is a new album or not. 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I feel like she'd take some time off, but it is Taylor Swift. She doesn't relax well. 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

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One of the dads was involved. Anyway, Jared and Kay in the Morning's official lawyer, Lisa Lanier, breaks down.

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4: Hot and humid this afternoon with highs in the mid-90s. There will be some scattered showers and thunderstorms. Some of the thunderstorms late this afternoon and evening could be severe with gusty winds and heavy rain. Lows tonight in the mid-70s. For the weekend, more scattered showers and thunderstorms on Saturday, highs near 94. Mostly sunny on Sunday, and it will be hot with highs near 96. That's your forecast. I'm WJCL 22 Storm Tracker meteorologist Jonathan Myers.

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Two teenagers sued a theme park after they were trapped upside down on a ride when it malfunctioned. 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
2: 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It's going to be a wild ride. 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

wave era is finally coming to an end. Hot 98.3, Savannah's How to Sit. I'm Nathan James. Finally cooling off as we head into the weekend, but rain chances will increase this afternoon, especially west of I-95. So just be prepared, especially if you're going to go out somewhere tonight.

CO women's basketball team season started right before Memorial Day. That was back in May. And it's coming to a wrap this weekend. Hot 98.3, Savannah's Hottest Hits. I'm Nathan James. Final home games tonight, playing the Charlotte Crown at 7 o'clock. Tomorrow and Sunday, playing the Jacksonville Waves at 4. And yes, tickets are still available for all three of those games.

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2: Hot and humid this afternoon with highs in the mid-90s. There will be some scattered showers and thunderstorms. Some of the thunderstorms late this afternoon and evening could be severe with gusty winds and heavy rain. Lows tonight in the mid-70s. For the weekend, more scattered showers and thunderstorms on Saturday, highs near 94. Mostly sunny on Sunday, and it will be hot with highs near 96. That's your forecast. I'm WJCL 22 Storm Tracker meteorologist Jonathan Myers. 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

right, so if you are bored at work right now and you are scrolling through your Insta feed and you have to see some posts from the late Robin Williams, well, no, it is not a bot, and no, it is not a scam. Hot 98.3, Savannah's Hottest Hits, I'm Nathan James's kids have actually reactivated his Insta account to share memories of him. It's been inactive since he passed back in 2014. He was so funny. He's still one of my favorite actors and comedians ever. So do me a favor and give Robin Williams a follow on Instagram. For

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Hot 98.3, Savannah's hottest hits. So Nathan James, going to be a big game for Benedictine. The Cadets out taking the field against the Georgia State runner-ups from last year. That is Toombs County. They are playing tonight at Memorial Stadium at 7:30. That's going to be a great game.

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2: Overall, not a bad ride through town this afternoon. Keeping an eye over on I-95 southbound in the Hardyville area. Tap on the brakes there, getting past Hardy Boulevard, exit 5. Looks like a possible crash there. A little ways before the South Carolina-Georgia state line, but picking up as you're moving southbound towards Georgia. And also keeping an eye over on Augusta Road northbound. Tap on the brakes there, getting out of Fort Wentworth, nearing I-95. Another traffic update in minutes. I'm Zach Grizzle.
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5: Hot and humid this afternoon with highs in the mid-90s. There will be some scattered showers and thunderstorms. Some of the thunderstorms late this afternoon and evening could be severe with gusty winds and heavy rain. Lows tonight in the mid-70s. For the weekend, more scattered showers and thunderstorms on Saturday, highs near 94. Mostly sunny on Sunday, and it will be hot with highs near 96. That's your forecast. I'm WJCL 22 Storm Tracker meteorologist Jonathan Myers.
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bye-bye to paying for things at a certain store on Georgia Tech's campus. Hot 98.3. 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
4: Overall, not a bad ride through town this afternoon. Keeping an eye over on I-95 southbound in the Hardyville area. Tap on the brakes there, getting past Hardy Boulevard, exit 5. Looks like a possible crash there. A little ways before the South Carolina-Georgia state line. But picking up as you're moving southbound towards Georgia. And also keeping an eye over on Augusta Road northbound. Tap on the brakes there, getting out of Port Wentworth, nearing I-95. Another traffic update in minutes. I'm Zach Rizzle.
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the camera ready on your phone to take pictures this weekend. Some famous people in the host city. Hot 98.3, Savannah's How to Sit. I'm Nathan James. Filming just wrapped up on Tybee Island for the new movie, Girls. Tybee Police posted pictures with Jason Isaacs. You may know him from the Harry Potter movies or the movie The Patriot. He's in town this weekend, still filming around Savannah and our area. So just a chance.

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2: Not a bad ride through town for a Friday afternoon. A little bit of congestion in certain spots, including over on I-16 westbound. Tap on the brakes there, passing Dean Forest Road, exit 160, over towards I-95, exit 157, picking up speed as you continue westbound over towards Cooler Parkway, and also keeping an eye on congestion on Abercorn Street westbound. Tap on the brakes there, passing Veterans Parkway towards Ogeechee Road. Another traffic update in minutes. I'm Zach Grizzle.
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4: Hot and humid this afternoon with highs in the mid-90s. There will be some scattered showers and thunderstorms. Some of the thunderstorms late this afternoon and evening could be severe with gusty winds and heavy rain. Lows tonight in the mid-70s. For the weekend, more scattered showers and thunderstorms on Saturday, highs near 94. Mostly sunny on Sunday, and it will be hot with highs near 96. That's your forecast. I'm WJCL 22 Storm Tracker meteorologist Jonathan Myers.
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It has been months since Club One closed in downtown Savannah, but is getting close to reopening at a new location. I'm Nathan James on Hot 98.3. Yeah, closed after four decades back in April. It's moving across the street to the old Elon location above Stafford's. Should be open by this fall.

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0: National Weather Service in Charleston has issued a severe thunderstorm warning for portions of Bullock County in southeastern Georgia, Candler County in southeastern Georgia, Evans County in southeastern Georgia, Jenkins County in southeastern Georgia, Tattnall County in southeastern Georgia, until 6:45 p.m. Eastern Daylight Time. At 5:46 p.m. Eastern Daylight Time, severe thunderstorms were located along the line from near Herndon to 8 miles west of Gardonia Altamaha State Park, moving east at 15 miles an hour. Hazard, 60 miles an hour wind gusts and small hail. Source, radar indicated. Impact, expects damage to roofs, siding, and trees. Locations impacted include Reedsville, Metter, Butts, Portal, Collins, Cobb Town, Pulaski, Manassas, Aline, and Gardonia Altamaha State Park. This includes Interstate 16 between mile markers 96 and 111. Seek shelter inside a well-built structure and stay away from windows. These storms are capable of producing damaging winds.
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9: A pretty good ride for you through town this afternoon. A little bit of congestion in certain spots, including on I-516 in town there. Eastbound and westbound, cramping up at times nearing Abercorn Street. Then also some delays on Augusta Road. Northbound slowing down there, passing Jimmy Deloge Parkway up towards I-95. Still tapping the brakes as you move up northbound towards Market Boulevard. Another traffic update in minutes. I'm Zach Grizzle.
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National Weather Service in Charleston has issued a severe thunderstorm warning for portions of Bullock County in southeastern Georgia, Jenkins County in southeastern Georgia, Screven County in southeastern Georgia, until 7 p.m. Eastern Daylight Time. At 6:17 p.m. Eastern Daylight Time, severe thunderstorms were located along a line from over Scarborough to 5 miles northwest of Portal, moving east at 25 miles an hour. Hazard, 60 miles an hour wind gusts. Source, radar indicated. Impact, expect damage to roofs, siding, and trees. Locations impacted include Statesboro, Portal, Rocky Ford, Dover, Hope You Like It, Blitch, Mallard's Pond, Ogeechee, Middle Ground, and Donegal. Seek shelter inside a well-built structure and stay away from windows. These storms are capable of producing damaging winds. Report damage directly to the Charleston National Weather Service at 888-383-2024 when it is safe to do so.

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2: Not a bad ride through town now. A little bit of congestion in spots, including over on Augusta Road, northbound. Tap on the brakes, passing Jimmy Deloitte Parkway at times, up towards I-95. And also congestion on Abercorn Street, westbound. Tap on the brakes, passing Veterans Parkway towards Ogeechee Road, but picking up as you're making your way past Georgetown. That's a look at traffic. I'm Zach Rizzle.
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2: Hot and humid this afternoon with highs in the mid-90s. There will be some scattered showers and thunderstorms. Some of the thunderstorms late this afternoon and evening could be severe with gusty winds and heavy rain. Lows tonight in the mid-70s. For the weekend, more scattered showers and thunderstorms on Saturday, highs near 94. Mostly sunny on Sunday, and it will be hot with highs near 96. That's your forecast. I'm WJCL 22 Storm Tracker meteorologist Jonathan Myers.

love seeing stories about ridiculous reasons to get out of a speeding ticket. Hot 98.3, Savannah's hottest hits. I'm Nathan James, a guy in Florida, got arrested for speeding, doing 117 miles an hour, told the officer that he was trying to make it to the bathroom at Buc-ee's, y'all. The closest Buc-ee's was 61 miles away. I think that's a great excuse, so feel free to use it this weekend if you're caught speeding. For just a chance.

Hey, it's Katie from Jared and Katie in the Morning. Do you ever want to add more whimsy to your life? It might just start with buying some pajamas. Oh. That's Monday morning around 8:35.

0: every day with Jared and Katie in the morning on Hot
1: 98.3. The sign of unity and really worked well with the girls' sorority because they saw how powerful we were, and we own that bar. We own that. We own that nightclub.
2: I tell you,
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2: They weren't thinking powerful.
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1: We own the nightclub.
2: My own husband was in a fraternity, and I make fun. He's got
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2: a belt.
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2: He's got a belt with all these names, and I'm like, well, like, I don't even know. He said, well, those are my fraternity brothers. We can't throw this away. I'm like, okay.
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4: Not a bad ride through town now. A little bit of congestion in spots, including over on Augusta Road, northbound. Tap on the brakes, passing Jimmy DeLuck Parkway at times up towards I-95. And also congestion on Abercorn Street, westbound. Tap on the brakes, passing Veterans Parkway towards Ogeechee Road, but picking up as you're making your way past Georgetown. That's a look at traffic. I'm Zach Rizzle.
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3. Well, we told you about this a while back, and apparently Ray is sticking to her gun. She will absolutely never release another album until she finds love. She says she's on strike. Here comes Tame Impala.

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